the National Weather Service in State College, Pennsylvania has issued a severe thunderstorm warning for Central Center County in Central Pennsylvania, Central Clinton County in North Central Pennsylvania, Lycoming County in North Central Pennsylvania, Southeastern Tioga County in North Central Pennsylvania, Central Union County in Central Pennsylvania, until 9 p.m. At 8.08 p.m., severe thunderstorms were located along a line extending from Cedar Run to Hiner to Zion, moving east at 50 miles per hour. Hazard, 60 miles per hour wind gusts and penny-size hail. Source, radar indicated. Impact, expect damage to roofs, siding, and trees. Locations impacted include Williamsport, Lock Haven, Belfont, Montoursville, Jersey Shore, Carroll, Pleasant Gap, Limar, Zion, Mill Hall, Avis, and Dunstown. For those driving on Interstate 80, this includes areas between the Snowshoe and Lewisburg-Williamsport exits, specifically from mile markers 156 to 206. This includes the following interstates: Interstate 99 from mile markers 79 to 85, Interstate 180 from mile markers 20 to 29. Stay inside a well-built structure and keep away from windows. Continuous cloud-to-ground lightning is occurring with these severe thunderstorms. Move indoors immediately. Lightning is one of nature's leading killers. Remember, if you can hear thunder, you are close enough to be struck by lightning. Very heavy rainfall is occurring with these severe thunderstorms and may lead to flash flooding. Do not drive your vehicle through flooded roadways. A tornado watch remains in effect until 10 p.m. for central and north central Pennsylvania. Repeating, a severe thunderstorm warning has been issued until 9 p.m. for the following counties: Center, Clinton, Lycoming, Tioga, and Union.

0: One day, I heard my grandson singing that song, and I thought, how in the world did he ever discover that record? I mean, it came out in 1959, more than 30 years before he was even born. Well, it turns out Big Iron by Marty Robbins is featured in a popular computer game called Fallout New Vegas. Proof that great music never grows old, and Big Iron is certainly that, and a true story to boot. Coming up next, we've got music on the way from Toby Keith, the Sons of the Pioneers, and Mel Tillis is on the way too on our feature of Cowboy Country.
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15: WILQ AccuWeather.
16: Evening shower and thunderstorm, otherwise partly cloudy tonight. That could come with some downpours and damaging wind. Low tonight, 50 in the outlying areas to 55 in the city. Less humid day on Monday. A blend of sunny clouds and the high 72. Mostly sunny, a terrific day on Tuesday, the high 75. Some sunny breaks on Wednesday with a shower or two throughout the day. High Wednesday at 78. AccuWeather anytime at WILQ.com. I'm Steve Williams.

0: For True Grit, 1969. Yeah, I'm going with John Wayne. Coming up next, we've got music on the way from Ed Bruce and the Gatlin Brothers on our feature of Cowboy Country.
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12: 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I can't believe I won.
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11: 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Brenda also wins 10 nights of camping at the Riverside Campground and $50 gift card to their Roadhouse restaurant valued at over $13,000. We also congratulate Bill Confair of Trout Run, winner of a set of handmade America 250 cornhole boards and $150 cash from Whitehorse Graphics. Kathy Bozakovic of Williamsport wins a Jetboil cooking pot and Swan 96-quart cooler from the Mifflinburg Variety Store. Corey Engler of Williamsport wins a steel RE 110 Plus power washer from Joe's Equipment. Lori Drick of Ellenwood will get cooking on a $1,300 Weber Searwood XL 600 wood pellet grill from Ellery Now. And Seymour Rawl of Williamsport wins a set of front brakes and rotors from Union Auto and Radiator Repair Williamsport. Thank you to our sponsors and everybody that played along who made the Q Camper giveaway possible. And a special thank you to Brad Roan and everyone at Roan's RV for hosting our big grand finale. Stay here for more ways to win and all your country favorites. 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
10: 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It's Rick Jackson's Country Classics. This show has been previously recorded.

0: You know, a lot of real cowboys of the late 1800s were immigrants from Ireland and Scotland who came here after the potato famine killed over a million people on the Emerald Isle and forced folks to find a new life here. And the Irish have always been natural-born singers who sang at the pub and at home and while they work or whatever. And a lot of those Irish cowpunchers would sing in the evening. And it's a proven fact that it helped settle the herd down and keep them from getting restless. And Eddie Arnold followed suit with his crooning on the cattle call. And it's our feature of Cowboy Country. We'll hit the trail next with Dan Seals.
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0: This is the home of all your country favorites in the Susquehanna Valley for over 50 years. Country 105.1. WILQ. Here comes a boy from the Lone Star State, Dan Seals, who was born in McKinney, Texas, and he's ready to hit the road on our feature of Cowboy Country.

The National Weather Service in State College, Pennsylvania has issued a severe thunderstorm warning for Northern Columbia County in central Pennsylvania, central Lycoming County in north central Pennsylvania, northern Mansour County in central Pennsylvania, northwestern Northumberland County in central Pennsylvania, Sullivan County in north central Pennsylvania, northeastern Union County in central Pennsylvania, until 10 p.m. At 8:56 p.m., severe thunderstorms were located along a line extending from Buttonwood to Cogan Station to Williamsport to near Elamsport, moving east at 40 miles per hour. Hazard, 70 miles per hour wind gusts and nickel-size hail. Source, radar indicated. Impact, expect considerable tree damage. Damage is likely to mobile homes, roofs, and outbuildings. Locations impacted include Williamsport, Milton, Montoursville, Muncie, Watsontown, Huggiesville, Montgomery, DuBoystown, Light Street, New Columbia, Allenwood, and Jerseytown. Radar has indicated rotation within these severe thunderstorms. Although a tornado is not immediately likely, tornadoes can develop quickly during severe thunderstorms. For those driving on Interstate 80, this includes areas between the Jersey Shore and Berwick Lime Ridge exits, specifically between mile markers 195 and 214, and from mile markers 238 to 240. This includes Interstate 180 from mile markers 1 to 29. These are dangerous storms. To stay safe, immediately move inside a well-built structure and stay away from windows. A tornado watch remains in effect until 10 p.m. for central and north central Pennsylvania. Repeating, a severe thunderstorm warning has been issued until 10 p.m. for the following counties: Columbia, Lycoming, Mansour, Northumberland, Sullivan, and Union.

This is a severe thunderstorm warning for Columbia County, Lycoming County, Montour County, Northumberland County, Sullivan County, and Union County, effective until 10:26 p.m.

0: love it. Texas boy. Texas is a place where cowboy hats are the norm. Nobody looks at you twice if you show up in a Stetson or a Resistol, and Lyle tucked all that crazy hair of his under the brim down there and put a nice touch on that song called Cowboy Man. The guy who was once married to Julia Roberts, remember that, for a couple of years back in the mid-1990s? They gave all us average guys hope that even a starlet like Julia might be in the cards. Of course, might have to write and sing like Lyle, and that's wishful thinking. He wrote nearly every song he ever recorded. I've got music on the way from Willie coming up next on our feature of Cowboy Country.
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0: Evening shower and thunderstorm, otherwise partly cloudy tonight. That could come with some downpours and damaging wind. Low tonight, 50 in the outlying areas to 55 in the city. Less humid day on Monday. A blend of sun and clouds and the high 72. Mostly sunny, a terrific day on Tuesday, the high 75. Some sunny breaks on Wednesday with a shower or two throughout the day. High Wednesday at 78. AccuWeather anytime at WILQ.com. I'm Steve Williams.

0: the Chicks, it's the Dixie Chicks, which was their name when they recorded that song and before the cancel culture forced them to drop the Dixie part. Just before that, we got music from Big and Rich, Eddie Arnold in there too, and Brooks and Dunn with Reba up next on our feature of Cowboy Country.
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0: with a little bit of fun that turned out to be a number one record from L. Tillis and I Got the Hoss. And up next, we'll go riding fences with the Eagles on our feature of Cowboy Country.
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11: WILQ, AccuWeather.
12: Evening shower and thunderstorm, otherwise partly cloudy tonight. That could come with some downpours and damaging wind. Low tonight, 50 in the outlying areas to 55 in the city. Less humid day on Monday. A blend of sun and clouds and the high 72. Mostly sunny, a terrific day on Tuesday, the high 75. Some sunny breaks on Wednesday with a shower or two throughout the day. High Wednesday at 78. AccuWeather anytime at WILQ.com. I'm Steve Williams.

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10: 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It's Rick Jackson's Country Classics. This show has been previously recorded.

0: was his debut record, 1989, for Garth Brooks, who mentions his hero, Chris LeDoux, in that song. And, of course, that was Chris just before Garth with his tune called This Cowboy's Hat on our feature of Cowboy Country.
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9: 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And Randy Hoffman of Benton wins an Old Town Predator MX kayak with paddle and vest valued at $1,650 from Halls Marine. 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
4: Evening shower and thunderstorm, otherwise partly cloudy tonight. That could come with some downpours and damaging wind. Low tonight, 50 in the outlying areas to 55 in the city. Less humid day on Monday. A blend of sun and clouds and the high 72. Mostly sunny, a terrific day on Tuesday, the high 75. Some sunny breaks on Wednesday with a shower or two throughout the day. High Wednesday at 78. AccuWeather anytime at WILQ.com. I'm Steve Williams.

Working all night or can't get to sleep? It's the Up All Night Show with Eric Spencer. 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
6: WILQ AccuWeather.
7: Partly cloudy for the overnight hours, low 50 in the outlying areas to 55 in the city. Monday, a less humid day, a blend of sunshine and clouds. A very nice day, the high at 72. Mostly sunny, a pleasant day on Tuesday, the high 75. A couple of sunny breaks on Wednesday with a few showers in the area, the high 78. Shower and a heavy thunderstorm on Thursday with a high reaching 83. AccuWeather anytime at WILQ.com. 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
0: It's time for another hour of your country favorites on Country 105.1.

Not wrong hearts, but the wrong day of the week. Yeah, unfortunately, it's Monday. Good evening, it's Country 105.1 WILQ. Eric Spencer here with you at the Up All Night Show. Hope your night's going good. Hope you had a good weekend as well. Coming up today, we'll have a lemonade stand, ghost, and visitors pooping in the news. Keep the show going now with Morgan Wallen. What's going

Anytime you need the latest news, sports, and AccuWeather, you can always count on us. 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

0: single again, Josh Ross, Country 105.1 WILQ. And I tell you what, we had a lot of fun Saturday out at Roan's RV on Lake Common Creek Road. Huge congratulations goes out to Brenda Hamm of Linden. She was the grand prize winner of the WILQ Q Camper giveaway with Roan's RV. She won that 2026 Jayco J-Flight SLX travel trailer, 10 nights of camping at the Riverside Campground, and $50 gift card to the Roadhouse Restaurant over in Montgomery. All that is valued at over $13,000. Congratulations, Brenda Hamm of Linden. Other winners also include Kate Reeps of Muncie Valley, Kelly Mailer of Muncie, Scott Hanner of Du Bois Town, Gerald Felix of New Columbia, Randy Hoffman of Benton, Bill Confer of Trout Run, Kathy Bogowitz of Williamsport, or Bukovich, something like that, Corey Engler of Williamsport, Lori Drick of Allenwood, and Seymour Rawl of Williamsport as well. They all won some different prizes too. So congratulations to all of everybody who got registered for the Q Camper giveaway with Roan's RV, who everybody was up there having a good time, having some hot dogs, some chips and soda as well. And congratulations to all the winners. Got up the Eli Young Band, Tyler Hubbard, Tim McGraw, and your AccuWeather forecast.
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4: WILQ AccuWeather. Partly cloudy for the overnight hours, low 50 in the outlying areas to 55 in the city. Monday, a less humid day, a blend of sunshine and clouds. A very nice day, the high at 72. Mostly sunny, a pleasant day on Tuesday, the high 75. A couple of sunny breaks on Wednesday with a few showers in the area, the high 78. Shower and a heavy thunderstorm on Thursday with a high reaching 83. AccuWeather anytime at WILQ.com. I'm Steve Williams.

You know what Steven Spielberg ain't doing? He ain't directing any James Bond movies. Yeah, Steven disclosed on the Rest is Entertainment podcast that James Bond producers constantly turn him down despite multiple attempts to direct a film in the franchise. Why would you not have Steven Spielberg direct a Bond movie? Here, Charlie Green, here's the cue.

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It's Kenny Chesney now. She's got it all here.

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0: She's here for the late Sunday night, early Monday party. It's Gretchen Wilson, Country 105.1 WILQ. 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The 9th annual Jersey Shore Legion Riders annual golf outing is coming up on Friday at the Clinton County Country Club in Mill Hall. 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Q cares about Susquehanna Valley and you.
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10: WILQ. Partly cloudy for the overnight hours, low 50 in the outlying areas to 55 in the city. Monday, a less humid day, a blend of sunshine and clouds. A very nice day, the high at 72. Mostly sunny, a pleasant day on Tuesday, the high 75. A couple of sunny breaks on Wednesday with a few showers in the area, the high 78. Shower and a heavy thunderstorm on Thursday with a high reaching 83. AccuWeather anytime at WILQ.com. 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

Oh, you should be here around 7:45 this morning with Sean down at Carey's Corner, as he's going to give you a chance to win with the Coast Work Challenge here, Country 105.1 WILQ. Good evening again. Eric Spencer here with you at the Up All Night Show. Hope your night's going good. Still, it's Scott now, and what he'll never have.

0: Gonna Be By You, Luke Combs, Country 105.1 WILQ. Well, this is kind of mean and very heartless if you ask me. CBS says a South Boston, Massachusetts lemonade stand was recently robbed. Two masked juveniles demanded money. Dave Byrne says his kids, ages 11 and 12, were brave and protected each other as the thieves fled. Neighbors were shaken by the crime, calling it awful and scary, and saying it's not something you don't want to come into your home. Police are looking for the suspects who decide to rob two little kids at their lemonade stand. I don't know if you ask me, there's a certain place down under where it's quite warm for those two people to go. Coming up, Ronnie Atkins, Lainey Wilson, Diamond Rio, and your AccuWeather forecast.
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5: Partly cloudy for the overnight hours, low 50 in the outlying areas to 55 in the city. Monday, a less humid day, a blend of sunshine and clouds. A very nice day, the high at 72. Mostly sunny, a pleasant day on Tuesday, the high 75. A couple of sunny breaks on Wednesday with a few showers in the area, the high 78. Shower and a heavy thunderstorm on Thursday with a high reaching 83. AccuWeather anytime at WILQ.com. I'm Steve Williams.

Well, I'm not sure if she's a farmer's daughter or not, but former The View and Fox & Friends co-host Elizabeth Hasselbeck is heading back to daytime TV starting today as a guest host for CBS Mornings. She'll join Gail King and Nate Burleson today through Wednesday during the show's 8 a.m. hour. It's Jason Aldean now here.

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3: Hi.
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3: Thank you. 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I can't believe I won.
2: Where are we going to go with the SLX?
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2: She's the new owner of a 2026 Jayco J-Flight SLX Sports Edition travel trailer. Brenda also wins 10 nights of camping at the Riverside Campground and $50 gift card to their Roadhouse restaurant valued at over $13,000. We also congratulate Bill Confair of Trout Run, winner of a set of handmade America 250 cornhole boards and $150 cash from White Horse Graphics. Kathy Vizakovic of Williamsport wins a Jetboil cooking pot and Swan 96 quart cooler from the Mifflinburg Variety Store. Corey Engler of Williamsport wins a steel RE110 Plus power washer from Joe's Equipment. Lori Drick of Ellenwood will get cooking on a $1,300 Weber Searwood XL 600 wood pellet grill from Ellery Now. And Seymour Rawl of Williamsport wins a set of front brakes and rotors from Union Auto and Radiator Repair Williamsport. Thank you to our sponsors and everybody that played along who made the Q Camper giveaway possible. And a special thank you to Brad Roan and everyone at Roan's RV for hosting our big grand finale. Stay here for more ways to win and all your country favorites. 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
7: Partly cloudy for the overnight hours, low 50 in the outlying areas to 55 in the city. Monday, a less humid day, a blend of sunshine and clouds. A very nice day, the high at 72. Mostly sunny, a pleasant day on Tuesday, the high 75. A couple of sunny breaks on Wednesday with a few showers in the area, the high 78. Shower and a heavy thunderstorm on Thursday with a high reaching 83. AccuWeather anytime at WILQ.com. 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
1: 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Good evening again. Eric Spencer here with you at the Up All Night Show. Hope your night's still going good. He's running out of moonlight. It's Randy Houser. Don't you worry.

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He plays the biggest songs right in the middle of the weekend, Saturday nights at 7 on Country 105.1 WILQ.

down at a local beer joint with a few of the guys. With this cute little country girl called mine. And boy, let me tell you, she was the prettiest thing I'd ever seen in a pair of boots. 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

0: Wonder from Down Under, Keith Urban, Better Life, Country 105.1 WILQ. Well, ladies and gentlemen, boys and girls, let's have a better life as we're going to grab our lab coats and safety goggles and head to lab for tonight's stupid surveys and studies. And tonight, it's all about cougars. Meow. A survey by IllicitEncounters.com reveals that 7% of women have dated much younger men. Other findings include most common age gap between cougars and their lovers is 5 to 10 years. 8% of cougars have dated a man who was 15 younger than them. And 57% of men have dated an older woman. Meow. Another survey, AskMen.com, asked its readers if they would get serious with a cougar. Well, 16% said it depends on whether they want the same things in life. I can see that. 38% said it depends on how good-looking she is. 38% say that she wouldn't keep up with their lifestyle. And 8% say definitely would date one, claiming the older woman have more experience. I agree with that statement from my younger days before I got married. Cut up Justin Moore, Garth Brooks, Dierks Bentley, and your AccuWeather forecast.
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6: WILQ AccuWeather.
7: Partly cloudy for the overnight hours. Low 50 in the outlying areas to 55 in the city. Monday, a less humid day. A blend of sunshine and clouds. A very nice day. The high at 72. Mostly sunny. A pleasant day on Tuesday. The high 75. A couple of sunny breaks on Wednesday with a few showers in the area. The high 78. Shower and a heavy thunderstorm on Thursday with a high reaching 83. AccuWeather anytime at WILQ.com. 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

National Geographic is spinning off its Emmy-nominated Tucci in Italy with Tucci in Great Britain. Yeah, the 5-episode series follows Stanley Tucci's culinary journey through his adopted homeland, Great Britain. He'll be exploring flavors from the rugged highlands

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Well, I hope you tune in around 7 o'clock this morning with Sean down at Carey's Corner. I still have the Pledge of Allegiance from area students. It's brought to you by National Sporting Companies of Jersey Shore, Williamsport, Allen One State College, your country 105.1 WILQ.

0: Boston. That's the best accent I can do with that. Still Lefty, Country 105.1 WILQ. 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The community is invited to a rummage sale at St. Lawrence Catholic Church at 800 West Central Avenue in South Williamsport, happening on Thursday and Friday from 8 a.m. to 2 p.m., then again on Saturday from 8 a.m. till noon. 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
5: WILQ AccuWeather.
6: Partly cloudy for the overnight hours, low 50 in the outlying areas to 55 in the city. Monday, a less humid day, a blend of sunshine and clouds. A very nice day, the high at 72. Mostly sunny, a pleasant day on Tuesday, the high 75. A couple of sunny breaks on Wednesday with a few showers in the area, the high 78. Shower and a heavy thunderstorm on Thursday with a high reaching 83. AccuWeather anytime at WILQ.com. 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

No kidding here, it's Nature Photography Day. Yes, today is for you nature and photography lovers out there who want to capture the beauty and wonders of the earth. Hey, good morning, it's Country 105.1 WILQ, so you can go out and capture the sunrise here in the Susquehanna Valley. I'm Eric Spencer, and this is the Up All Night Show. Hope your morning's off to a good start. He's halfway to hell. It's Jelly Roll.

0: Yeah, let's turn this truck around and head back to the weekend, because I'm not ready for it to be Monday. That's Jordan Davis, Country 105.1 WILQ. The Gillette News record says two ghosts recently stole $300 worth of Gain laundry detergent from a Wright, Wyoming hotel. Wright as in W-R-I-G-H-T, not R-I-G-H-T. Video footage shows two sheet-wearing suspects running with 5 pounds boxes of laundry soap and two laundry baskets. The room was booked under the suspect's employer's name. The suspects were later seen seen at the bar trying to sell the soap. Cops are still looking for them. Maybe they just don't have the right ghost-seeking equipment to see them. Why would anybody think that was a good idea to go try to steal soap as ghost? Desperate times call for desperate measures, but hopefully, let's just hope those bed sheets were fully white and not have any stains on them, because that would have been gross. Because, you know, you could have taken a laundry detergent and washed the sheets to make them white again. Count up Kenny Chesney, Nate Smith, Martine McBride, and your AccuWeather forecast.
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5: WILQ AccuWeather.
6: Partly cloudy for the overnight hours, low 50 in the outlying areas to 55 in the city. Monday, a less humid day, a blend of sunshine and clouds. A very nice day, the high at 72. Mostly sunny, a pleasant day on Tuesday, the high 75. A couple of sunny breaks on Wednesday with a few showers in the area, the high 78. Shower and a heavy thunderstorm on Thursday with a high reaching 83. AccuWeather anytime at WILQ.com. 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

Well, apparently all the pretty people and famous people will be at Madison Square Garden. Yes, Page Six says, T-Swizzle and Travis Kelce's Madison Square Garden wedding could be one of the most expensive of all time. It's not like they're hurting for money, though. It's Carly Pearce and Riley Green here.

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0: Those songs are all about me. Trace Atkins, Country 105.1 WILQ. And for Keith Kitchen, I think the song only for him would be fitting, Take This Job and Shove It. Yes, today is the first day that we don't have Keith Kitchen holding down the fort in the afternoons, but don't worry, Mark Mack will be able to handle the duties just fine. Got a Q-tip for you. 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The Eugene Graffius American Legion Post 104 in Montoursville invites the community to a chicken dinner fundraiser on Saturday starting at noon and running until all sold out. 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Now only 400 tickets will be available, so early purchase is encouraged. The fundraiser is open to the public and will be held at the American Legion Post 104 at 1312 Broad Street in Montoursville. For tickets, you can stop by and see the bartender or any of the members, support the local Legion, and enjoy a delicious meal while supplies last. Q cares about Susquehanna Valley and you.
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3: 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I can't believe I won.
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2: 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Our other winners are Kate Reepsum of Muncie Valley getting the Terrain Archer hunting blind kit from Old Barn Equipment Pennsdale. Callie Malier of Muncie wins a Glenfield Model A 308 rifle from the Little Sportsman Shop. Scott Hanner of Du Bois Town, the winner of $400 in gift cards to Pocono Raceway. Gerald Felix of New Columbia wins a sterling silver Frederick Duclos 12-inch chain and three circle pendant from JL Winners Jewelers. And Randy Hoffman of Benton wins an Old Town Predator MX kayak with paddle and vest valued at $1,650 from Halls Marine. Thank you to our sponsors and everybody that played along who made the Q Camper giveaway possible. And a special thank you to Brad Roan and everyone at Roan's RV for hosting our big grand finale. 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
6: Partly cloudy for the overnight hours, low 50 in the outlying areas to 55 in the city. Monday, a less humid day, a blend of sunshine and clouds. A very nice day, the high at 72. Mostly sunny, a pleasant day on Tuesday, the high 75. A couple of sunny breaks on Wednesday with a few showers in the area, the high 78. Shower and a heavy thunderstorm on Thursday with a high reaching 83. AccuWeather anytime at WILQ.com. 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
1: NASCAR Cup Series will be turning left and right this weekend out in San Diego. Yes, the inaugural race at the Naval Base Coronado as the Andrew 250. Coverage starts at 3 Sunday afternoon over on our sister station, the Twin Valleys Talk Radio Network. Good morning again. Eric Spencer here with you at the Up All Night Show, Country 105.1 WILQ. Hope your morning's still going good. Hanging out with you for one more hour. It's all about the fall. It's Cody Johnson now.

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Playing all your country favorites all day, every day. 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

0: say so.
1: Oh, I do say so. Dan Shea, Country 105.1 WILQ. Well, here's a good story, but an even better headline. New Zealand tourist attraction closes after visitors poop inside building. That's the headline. A popular New Zealand tourist attraction temporarily closed on this past Wednesday after multiple incidents. Yes, multiple people decided to defecate inside this facility. The Masterton District Council shut down the finnery at Queen Elizabeth Park in Masterton for cleaning due to human feces found in the building. All I can think about is Caddyshack when somebody pooped in the pool. The finnery houses over 60 varieties of ferns and was built in 1912 by the Masterton Beautifying Society. Officials call the behavior entirely unacceptable and know that several bathrooms are within easy walking distance. A spokesman said police will be contacted if people continue to poop inside the building. So, okay, I get it. You shouldn't poop inside the building. I get it. Use a toilet. Go outside. If you poop in the yard, bury it or, you know, cover it up. Maybe even a litter box, cover it up. But I kind of see the point of pooping inside. If you think about it, it's a big place where they're growing ferns, okay? Think about what manure is. You know, you spread manure, you help it grow. It's like a fertilizer. People are pooping inside to help the ferns grow. It's just gross, but in a way, it makes sense. Coming up, Luke Bryan, Jason Aldean, Alabama, and your AccuWeather forecast.
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5: Partly cloudy for the overnight hours, low 50 in the outlying areas to 55 in the city. Monday, a less humid day, a blend of sunshine and clouds. A very nice day, the high at 72. Mostly sunny, a pleasant day on Tuesday, the high 75. A couple of sunny breaks on Wednesday with a few showers in the area, the high 78. Shower and a heavy thunderstorm on Thursday with a high reaching 83. AccuWeather anytime at WILQ.com. 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

0: Patrick Renna, who played Ham Porter in The Sandlot, is reuniting with some of his former castmates for a new TV series called Dugout Dads. Renner will star as an idealistic father coaching his children's Little League team while managing difficult parents and coaches. Sounds like a real-life story to me. It's Kay Brown now here at The Cube.
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AFL Mike Broken Heartsville, Saturday, Upper Rhone's RV. 118 people were there, and only one walked away with that JCO, J-Flight, SOX travel trailer from Rhone's RV. That was Brenda Ham of Linden. Congratulations again to her. Got a couple more for you before I get up on out of here. Make way for Sean. It's Scotty and Hootie now. Bottle Rockets here at Q. Everybody.

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0: Well, I've been holding it down all night. Now it's time for Sean to hold it down. That's Chase Matthew here, Country 105.1 WILQ. Yes, it's time for me to get up on out of here, but don't worry, I'll be back here later today or tonight, depending on how you look at it here, Country 105.1 WILQ. And make sure you welcome Mark Mack to the afternoon today as he's taking over for the newly retired Keith Kitchen. So make sure you give Mark a call and tell him hi and welcome to the Q Afternoon Neighborhood.
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4: WILQ AccuWeather.
5: Intervals of clouds and sun today, cooler and less humid than yesterday, high 71. Mainly clear and quite cool tonight, though 47. Sunshine mixing with clouds and delightful tomorrow, high 76. Wednesday, mostly cloudy in the morning with a couple of showers around, then clouds will break for some sun in the afternoon as it becomes a bit more humid, high 78. Tuesday, variable cloudiness, breezy and warm with a shower and heavy thunderstorm later, the high 85. AccuWeather anytime at WILQ.com. I'm meteorologist Joe Lundberg.
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0: 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Congratulations to all of our big winners in our WILQ Q-Camper giveaway from Roan's RV.
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2: Hi.
1: Oh, congratulations.
2: Thank you. I'm so happy. I can't believe I won.
1: Where are we going to go with the SLX?
2: I'll be visiting my family in New York.
1: She's the new owner of a 2026 Jayco J-Flight SLX Sports Edition travel trailer. Brenda also wins 10 nights of camping at the Riverside Campground and $50 gift card to their Roadhouse restaurant valued at over $13,000. We also congratulate Bill Confair of Trout Run, winner of a set of handmade America 250 cornhole boards and $150 cash from Whitehorse Graphics. Kathy Bizakovic of Williamsport wins a Jetboil cooking pot and Swan 96 quart cooler from the Mifflinburg Variety Store. Corey Engler of Williamsport wins a steel RE 110 Plus power washer from Joe's Equipment. Lori Drick of Ellenwood will get cooking on a $1,300 Weber Searwood XL 600 wood pellet grill from Ellery Now. And Seymour Rawl of Williamsport wins a set of front brakes and rotors from Union Auto and Radiator Repair Williamsport. Thank you to our sponsors and everybody that played along who made the Q-Camper giveaway possible. And a special thank you to Brad Roan and everyone at Roan's RV for hosting our big grand finale. Stay here for more ways to win in all your country favorites. 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
5: Good morning. Here's your exclusive Susquehanna Valley farm forecast. A much cooler and less humid air mass has moved into the area overnight in the wake of last evening's cold front. Temperatures will be nearly 10 degrees below normal today and tonight before rebounding somewhat for tomorrow and Wednesday. Another cold front is due in on Thursday, and with it, the chance for a shower and thunderstorm followed by some cooler weather for Friday. The details of the forecast, intervals of clouds and sun today, cooler and less humid than yesterday, the high 71. Mainly clear and quite cool tonight, though 47. Sunshine mixing with clouds, a nice day tomorrow, high 76. Wednesday morning clouds and a couple of showers, followed by some afternoon sunshine, becoming a bit more humid too, the high 78. Thursday will become breezy, warm and humid with changeable skies along with a shower and heavy thunderstorm, the high 85. We'll see 6 to 8 hours of sunshine today, 11 to 13 hours of sunshine tomorrow, 4 to 6 hours of sunshine Wednesday. Look for heavy dew tonight and a light to moderate dew tomorrow night. The average relative humidity at 55% today, 75% tonight, 50% tomorrow, then 60% Wednesday. Wind out of the west-northwest at 8 to 15 miles per hour later today, diminishing to 3 to 6 miles per hour tonight. Winds becoming southwest at 6 to 10 miles per hour tomorrow. Southwest winds at 7 to 14 miles per hour Wednesday. Drying will be excellent today, very good tomorrow, then fair Wednesday. There'll be no rain today, none tonight, and none tomorrow. Look for 1 to 2 hours of rain Wednesday. Rainfall amounts between a tenth and two-tenths of an inch. AccuWeather anytime at WILQ.com. I'm meteorologist Joe Lundberg.
1: All right, Joe, thanks, and congratulations to Joe Lundberg for taking part in the Happy Valley Ironman competition. And right back at it in the AccuWeather desk this morning, taking care of the forecast. May have a couple of sore muscles, but Joe, well done by you. Excellent job. All right, so we got a clear start this morning, clearing out after the showers and storms we had last night, 56 at WILQ. We do have some road closings in the area in Lycoming County. It's Spook Hollow Road between Martins Road and Westline Road. Also Spook Hollow Road on not far from 220 in Piatt Township, between there and Westline Road, and also Westline Road between Devil's Elbow Road and Spook Hollow Road. Those portions of Woodward Township, those roads are closed for a while longer. due to downed trees into utilities.

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2: Good morning. Here's your exclusive Susquehanna Valley farm forecast. A much cooler and less humid air mass has moved into the area overnight in the wake of last evening's cold front. Temperatures will be nearly 10 degrees below normal today and tonight before rebounding somewhat for tomorrow and Wednesday. Another cold front is due in on Thursday, and with it, the chance for a shower and thunderstorm followed by some cooler weather for Friday. The details of the forecast, intervals of clouds and sun today, cooler and less humid than yesterday, the high 71. Mainly clear and quite cool tonight, though 47. Sunshine mixing with clouds, a nice day tomorrow, high 76. Wednesday morning clouds and a couple of showers, followed by some afternoon sunshine, becoming a bit more humid too, the high 78. Thursday will become breezy, warm and humid with changeable skies along with a shower and heavy thunderstorm, the high 85. We'll see 6 to 8 hours of sunshine today, 11 to 13 hours of sunshine tomorrow, 4 to 6 hours of sunshine Wednesday. Look for heavy dew tonight and a light to moderate dew tomorrow night. The average relative humidity at 55% today, 75% tonight, 50% tomorrow, then 60% Wednesday. Wind out of the west-northwest at 8 to 15 miles per hour later today, diminishing to 3 to 6 miles per hour tonight. Winds becoming southwest at 6 to 10 miles per hour tomorrow. Southwest winds at 7 to 14 miles per hour Wednesday. Drying will be excellent today, very good tomorrow, then fair Wednesday. There'll be no rain today, none tonight, and none tomorrow. Look for 1 to 2 hours of rain Wednesday. Rainfall amounts between a tenth and two-tenths of an inch. AccuWeather anytime at WILQ.com. I'm meteorologist Joe Lundberg.
3: Joe, thanks. About a quarter of six, almost 5:45, and skies will start to clear out a little bit as we move past daybreak this morning, and 57 at Carey's Corner.

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14: All right, just like that, weekend is over. 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
14: On to the next fun thing. Bellefonte Cruise for Father's Day. That's always a big thing in Center County. And we got a Fullington luxury motor coach to fill up. And you could be on board that, leaving our WILQ studios at 9 Saturday morning. Then head to Bellefonte and then bring you back after 5 p.m.
15: That's another exciting weekend.
14: So hang in there for your chance to win your spot on the bus for the Bellefonte Cruise this Saturday with WILQ. On the money, 6 a.m. and Freddie in. What do we got with the headlines this morning?
15: Well, Sean, severe weather swept through the area last night and unemployment filings are increasing in Pennsylvania. We'll check that. Plus WILQ sports coming up after Fox News at Carrie's Corner.
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18: News. I'm Ted Linder. The United States and Iran have reached an agreement to end the conflict. Fox's Trey Yanks.
19: The Strait of Hormuz is open once again. Those vessels that are trapped in the Persian Gulf will be able to export that crude oil from these Gulf countries. The naval blockade lifted on Iranian ports.
18: Full details of the deal not yet released. A signing is set for this Friday in Switzerland. President Trump on his way to France to attend the three-day 52nd annual G7 summit. His attendance coming a day after the president announced the peace deal with Iran.
20: Iran and Ukraine are expected to dominate discussion at this meeting of seven wealthy democracies. France has invited Saudi Arabia, the United Arab Emirates, and Qatar, all directly harmed by the Middle East conflict.
18: Fox's Jonathan Savage and the Carolina Hurricanes have captured the Stanley Cup as they defeated the Vegas Golden Knights in Vegas 3-0. They win the series 4-2. 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
15: Good morning. It's 6:02 and 55 degrees. I'm Freddie Hammer with this WILQ News Update. A violent line of thunderstorms kept emergency crews busy across Lycoming County Sunday night, bringing down trees and live wires and forcing several road closures. Jersey Shore and nearby communities appeared to take the hardest hit, with multiple reports of impassable roads. The National Weather Service also issued a tornado warning for central Lycoming and Sullivan counties just before 9 p.m. after radar showed rotation near Loyal Sockville. There were no immediate reports of any injuries, but officials have not yet confirmed whether a tornado had touched down. A Williamsport man is headed to county court after police say he forced his way past security at the Lycoming County building. Investigators say 47-year-old Michael Jamar Diggs got into an elevator, stopped at several floors, and then ran out onto Pine Street before officers caught him. Diggs is charged with criminal trespass, harassment, and evading arrest. His $15,000 bail remains in place, and he's due back in court on July 7th. Muncie Township may reappoint Williamsport attorney Joseph Orso III as its solicitor. According to NorthCentralPA.com, Orso had resigned earlier this year after disagreements with township officials, but told a judge he expects the board to vote on bringing him back at Tuesday night's meeting. Because that vote has not happened yet, Judge Eric Linhart delayed a request from former solicitor Zachary Dugan to formally withdraw from the case. Residents are also expected to discuss the proposed data center tomorrow at 7 p.m. And the number of first-time filings for unemployment are increasing across Pennsylvania. That's according to the U.S. Department of Labor, which says for the week ending June 6th, there were over 14,000 first-time filings in the state, more than 5,000 more filings than the week before. Nationally, the number of initial filings increased compared to the week prior. And checking SportsQ. In NASCAR, Denny Hamlin picked up another milestone win at Pocono Raceway, taking the checkered flag for his third straight NASCAR Cup Series victory. The victory comes nearly 20 years after Hamlin's first Cup win, also at Pocono. He was first, Tyler Reddick was second, William Byron was third, John Hunter Nemechek was fourth, and Kyle Larson rounded out the top five.
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6: A nice day today with intervals of clouds and sun. It'll be cooler and less humid than yesterday and a high 71. Mainly clear and quite cool tonight, though 47. Sunshine mixing with clouds and pleasant for tomorrow, high 76. Wednesday mostly cloudy in the morning with a couple of showers. That'll be followed by some afternoon sunshine as it becomes a bit more humid, high 78. Thursday variable cloudiness, breezy, warm and humid with a shower and heavy thunderstorm, the high 85. AccuWeather anytime at WILQ.com. I'm meteorologist Joe Lundberg.
8: We're live at 6:05, and after the early evening and overnight rains, we're starting to clear out a little bit. 58 at Carey's Corner.
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0: Country 105.1 WILQ. Happy birthday to Parker McCollum turning 34 today. It's 6:14. Got a mix of clouds and sun for the day. From AccuWeather's Joe Lundberg, less humid and a very nice afternoon on tap and a high of 71. We're now 58 at WILQ. The sky's trying to clear out a little bit from the rains that we picked up last night and overnight. And it did cause some road closures. We do have some road closures in and around Woodward Township in Lycoming County. Spook Hollow Road between Martins Road and West Line Road. Also a stretch of Spook Hollow Road from 220 to West Line Road and West Line Road from Elbows Road to Spook Hollow Road. Those are closed for a while until the crews get those downed trees cleared up and away from the utilities. All right, Cary Chronicles for the day. Monday, June 15th, the 166th day of the year. We got 199 to go till 2027. Today's National Photography Day. Check out our photo on the Facebook this morning, WILQ-FM. Give us the like and the thumbs up. We're always on the lookout for new Facebook friends. And also today, National Lobster Day. Lots and lots of butter. 6 days left until Father's Day. 19 days left until the 4th of July. And our 31st annual Set the Night to Music Fireworks Extravaganza this year in Hughesville at the Lycoming County Fairgrounds on Saturday night, July 4th. Check out all the information on our Set the Night to page at WILQ.com. Big thank you to our new title sponsor this year, Geisinger. And 84 days left until Labor Day. On this date in 1775, George Washington appointed the Commander-in-Chief of the Continental Army. 1864, Arlington National Cemetery established, when 200 acres are set aside as a military cemetery. 1869, plastic was invented. 1934, the Great Smoky Mountains National Park founded in Tennessee and North Carolina. 1937, one of the members of the Highwaymen in the 80s, Waylon Jennings, was born. John Lennon met Paul McCartney today, 1956. Man, what a big pivot point that was in music history. Then the Beatles were born not long after that. 1958, Pizza Hut founded in Wichita, Kansas by Dan and Frank Carney. 1966, Sarah Jessica Parker's Sex and the City character Carrie Bradshaw born. Hee-haw! Ah, Saturday night tradition for so many people for decades, debuting today with Roy Clark and Buck Evans in 1969. 1994, opening in theaters, the movie The Lion King. It was 30 years ago today, 1995, O.J. Simpson struggled to put on a pair of gloves that prosecutors said were worn the night that his ex, Nicole, and her friend Ronald Goldman were murdered. And that was truly the pivot point of the trial. Of course, that went on for Johnny Cochran to say, if the gloves don't fit, you must acquit. 2007, Bob Barker ending his 35-year run as host of The Price is Right. And sadly, we lost Bob a couple of years ago. 2010, Harrison Ford tying the knot with Calista Flockhart. And sadly, this day 12 years ago, we lost Casey Kasem, passing away from Parkinson's and dementia. One of my inspirations to get into radio. Happy birthday today to Brad Gillis, the guitarist of Night Ranger, still slinging that axe. He's 69. Actress Helen Hunt from Twister, Mad About You, and starred alongside Jack Nicholson in As Good As It Gets. She's 63. The brother of John Belushi, James Belushi, 72. Courtney Cox from Friends and the Scream movies is 62. Doogie Howser star and How I Met Your Mother star Neil Patrick Harris is 53. Former New York Yankees star, pitcher Andy Pettit, 54. Leah Remini from The King of Queens, 56. And as we mentioned a second ago, Parker McCollum, the gold chain cowboy, is 34 today. This day, June 15th, and that's your Cary Chronicles at 617 at WILQ.
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0: Country 105.1 WILQ. Great hearing from Bailey Zimmerman over the weekend, co-hosting Country Countdown USA Saturday night with Lon Elton. In the Chevy Silverado on the way to work this morning, 628. Now we got some brightening skies this morning. Sunshine starting to crack through the clouds in and around Williamsport. We'll find out how long it's going to stay this way with meteorologist Joe Lundberg. He'll have our in-depth AccuWeather, part of Freddie's info block, next. We'll also have for you an encore pledge at 7 a.m. and your first shot to be a winner before 8 with another round of the Coast to Work Challenge. Monday, June 15th. Happy birthday today to Derek Gare, and even 36 for Derek in Ventoursville. And a happy 7th, lucky 7th today for Kate Confer of Solidaysburg. And our first qualifiers of the week for the birthday anniversary prize pack. We'll find out who gets the goodies and where the dart lands when we give it a fling Friday morning at 9 with WILQ.
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5: Morning at 6:31 and 56 degrees. I'm Freddie Hammer with this WILQ News Update. President Trump says an agreement has been struck with Iran, marking a significant development in ongoing diplomatic efforts. A former employee of Magic Rent-to-Own in Lewisburg is facing felony charges after state police say he secretly recorded coworkers. Investigators say 44-year-old William Francis Mitch of Montandon recorded employees without their consent and later sent one audio clip to the company's CEO. According to the Daily Item, Mitch told police that he made the recordings because he disagreed with how coworkers spoke to customers. He faces 4 felony charges, including illegal interception of communications. A new Berlin man is facing felony firearms charges after a traffic stop in Middleburg. Police say 31-year-old Matthew Venata was pulled over for an expired tag, and officers found several guns in the vehicle, including loaded rifles and a loaded shotgun. Investigators say Venata had a prior drug conviction and was not allowed to possess firearms. He faces 13 charges, with bail set at $15,000 unsecured. The Williamsport Bureau of Police is launching a new juvenile intervention and prevention initiative this summer. Instead of returning to regular patrols, school resource officers will focus on working with at-risk youth, coordinating community service, and connecting with families. The move comes as city leaders grapple with rising juvenile crime. Police say enforcement remains part of the strategy, but the goal is to intervene early and prevent problems before they escalate. And changes could be coming to Lake Cumming County's recycling program as officials look to cut major financial losses. Commissioners say the county landfill is losing about $100,000 a month on recycling, but they do not plan to end the service. One option would remove glass from single-stream recycling and instead have residents use separate drop-off sites. County leaders are also weighing fees for businesses like bars and restaurants that recycle large amounts of glass. A decision could come in the next 2 weeks. And checking Sports Q. NHL Sunday, it was the Carolina Hurricanes winning the Stanley Cup last night, shutting out the Vegas Golden Knights 3-0, winning their series 4-2. And Major League Baseball Draft League yesterday, Williamsport Crosscutters over Mexico 9-2 with that win. The Cutters completed a three-game sweep over Team Mexico. They'll stay home for Game 1 tomorrow against the Mahoning Valley Scrappers, 6:35 p.m. first pitch.
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7: Good morning. Here's your exclusive Susquehanna Valley farm forecast. A much cooler and less humid air mass has moved into the area overnight in the wake of last evening's cold front. Temperatures will be nearly 10 degrees below normal today and tonight before rebounding somewhat for tomorrow and Wednesday. Another cold front is due in on Thursday, and with it, the chance for a shower and thunderstorm followed by some cooler weather for Friday. The details of the forecast, intervals of clouds and sun today, cooler and less humid than yesterday, the high 71. Mainly clear and quite cool tonight, though 47. Sunshine mixing with clouds, a nice day tomorrow, high 76. Wednesday morning clouds and a couple of showers, followed by some afternoon sunshine, becoming a bit more humid too, the high 78. Thursday will become breezy, warm, and humid with changeable skies along with a shower and heavy thunderstorm, the high 85. We'll see 6 to 8 hours of sunshine today, 11 to 13 hours of sunshine tomorrow, 4 to 6 hours of sunshine Wednesday. Look for heavy dew tonight and a light to moderate dew tomorrow night. The average relative humidity at 55% today, 75% tonight, 50% tomorrow, then 60% Wednesday. Wind out of the west-northwest at 8 to 15 miles per hour later today, diminishing to 3 to 6 miles per hour tonight. Winds becoming southwest at 6 to 10 miles per hour tomorrow. Southwest winds at 7 to 14 miles per hour Wednesday. Drying will be excellent today, very good tomorrow, then fair Wednesday. There'll be no rain today, none tonight, and none tomorrow. Look for 1 to 2 hours of rain Wednesday. Rainfall amounts between a tenth and two-tenths of an inch. AccuWeather anytime at WILQ.com. I'm meteorologist Joe Lundberg.
8: And let's hear it for Joe Lundberg. He polished off the Happy Valley Ironman competition yesterday, and now back in the AccuWeather chair. He may have a couple of sore muscles this morning as he puts the forecast together, but we raise our coffee mug up to Joe. Well done. All right, we're live at 6:35, and we had cloudy skies overnight. Now it's starting to clear out, catching a little bit of sunshine in 59 at Carey's Corner, and in less than 10 minutes to dream the impossible dream.

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0: western portions of Clinton County under the gun for a while after 6 p.m. But they're finally out of here. We've had the clouds hung tough all night long, but at least here right after daybreak an hour ago, noticing the parting of the clouds and now catching some breaks of sunshine here in the Williamsport area. And that's going to set the table for a nice afternoon for outdoor activities. And the humidity is going to go away, at least for a little while, today and tomorrow at least. Sun and clouds in 71, back up to the mid-70s tomorrow. So that could be a little cool for poolside weather for the next few days. But the humidity will get back in by midweek Wednesday. Also a shot for a couple of showers first half of Wednesday. And hopefully by the end of the afternoon, we'll have some sunshine back into the picture. Also, those 80s will be coming back on Thursday and Friday. 58 going from cloudy to mostly cloudy to partly sunny here at WILQ. To dream the impossible dream. Well, it turns out your dreams might have a bigger effect on your waking life than you think. New survey finds about a quarter of Americans say a dream or a nightmare has actually led them to make a real life change, like ending a relationship or even quitting a job and maybe pursuing that brand new job. Most people believe dreams have deeper meaning, and nearly 40% say they've seen their dreams play out in real life. When I dream, I usually forget about it like after an hour or two. Like I don't think about it the following day. Maybe it's just because of the, maybe it's because of the magnesium glycinate I'm now taking up before I go to bed. Highly recommend that. 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So check with your doctor if you've been taking magnesium. Maybe you're taking the wrong one, magnesium glycinate. So talk with your primary care provider about that, and sweet dreams. Quarter of seven, 6:45, 15 away from our next Encore Pledge of Allegiance, and about an hour away, we'll give you a shot to win the Coast to Work Challenge and see if we can make you the first winner of the week at WILQ.
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0: Country 105.1 WILQ. How about that new one with Lainey Wilson and a little help of John Mayer on the guitar, phone keys, wallet, and 5 of 7 and 6:55. Nesbitt, good morning to you. Food trucks, one after the other, will be in Nesbitt Park on Saturday. It's the 8th annual Lycoming County Fire Police Association Food Truck Picnic and Vendor Show. So don't miss that on Saturday from 11 until 6. Show up hungry, all right? And a special thanks to Biters for donating a gas grill for the giveaway. Spend the day supporting a great local organization. 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And also check out In Touch, our latest In Touch weekly public affairs program hosted by Freddie Hammer. The Food Truck Picnic and Vendor Show was the topic of that latest In Touch that dropped yesterday morning on WILQ. 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So open up our app and tap podcast for In Touches, our bonus interviews, and so much more with WILQ. All right, after our last night heavy rains, they're out of here. Got sunshine creeping back into the valley and got a beautiful day today. Looks like we'll have a carbon copy day tomorrow with highs low 70s after a cool start overnight tonight into tomorrow morning. We could be back into the 40s by daybreak tomorrow morning, so you may need the jacket first part of the day and then shred it for the remainder of the day. Don't worry, those 80s will be back come Thursday. 59 turning to mostly sunny skies now at WILQ on Monday, June the 15th, right smack dab in the middle of the month. Happy birthday today to Cade Confer of Saldaysburg. Cade is 7 today, and an even 36 for Derek Gare of Montoursville. They're now qualified for the birthday anniversary prize pack. We'll find out who gets the goodies and where the dart lands Friday morning at 9, and congratulations to Jonah Schuback of South Williamsport. Officially became a teenager 13 last Monday, claiming his prize pack with WILQ. We got an encore pledge next in front of Fox News and Freddie Hammer. Deeper dive into Sports Q2. Find out what was going on over the weekend in the NBA Finals, Stanley Cup playoffs, and Team USA Soccer in the World Cup, and of course the NASCAR race at Pocono yesterday. And less than an hour away from your shot to win with the Coast to Work Challenge.
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0: Good morning, exactly 7 a.m. at Country 105.1 WILQ. 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

0: News. I'm Deborah Valentine. President Trump has departed the White House and is on his way to France for the three-day G7 summit.
1: Diplomats have told Reuters that one focus will be crisis management. President Trump has been frustrated by what he sees as a lack of European help with Iran.
0: Fox's Jonathan Savage reporting the summit ahead of Friday's planned signing of a peace agreement between the U.S. and Iran in Geneva, Switzerland. Kentucky Senator Mitch McConnell was hospitalized Sunday. However, very little information is being revealed about it.
2: A spokesman for Senator McConnell would only say he's receiving excellent medical care, but that's about all. McConnell has had plenty of health issues in recent years. A few months ago, he was hospitalized for 8 days after experiencing flu-like symptoms.
0: Fox's Jill Nato reporting from Washington. 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
3: Good morning. It's 7:02 and 57 degrees. I'm Freddie Hammer with this WILQ News update. A violent line of thunderstorms kept emergency crews busy across Lycoming County Sunday night, bringing down trees and live wires and forcing several road closures. Jersey Shore and nearby communities appeared to take the hardest hit, with multiple reports of impassable roads. The National Weather Service also issued a tornado warning for central Lycoming and Sullivan counties before 9 p.m. after radar showed rotation near Loyalsockville. There were no immediate reports of injuries, and officials have not yet confirmed whether a tornado had touched down. A Williamsport man is headed to county court after police say he forced his way past security at the Lycoming County building. Investigators say 47-year-old Michael Jamar Diggs got into an elevator, stopped at several floors, then ran out onto Pine Street before officers caught him. Diggs is charged with criminal trespass, harassment, and evading arrest. His $15,000 bail remains in place, and he's due back in court July 7th. Muncie Township may reappoint Williamsport attorney Joseph Orso III as its solicitor. According to NorthCentralPA.com, Orso had resigned earlier this year after disagreements with township officials, but told a judge he expects the board to vote on bringing him back at Tuesday night's meeting. Because that vote has not happened yet, Judge Eric Linhart delayed a request from former solicitor Zachary Dugan to formally withdraw from the case. Residents are expected to discuss the proposed data center tomorrow at 7 p.m. And the number of first-time filings for unemployment are increasing across Pennsylvania. That's according to the U.S. Department of Labor, which says for the week ending June 6th, there were over 14,000 first-time filings in the state, more than 5,000 more filings than the week prior. Nationally, the number of initial filings increased compared to the week prior. And checking SportsQ, in Major League Baseball, it was Marlins over Pirates 4-2. Padres beat the Orioles 5-2. Nationals over the Mariners 10-1. Yankees beat the Blue Jays 8-3. Mets over the Braves 8-1. And Brewers beat the Phillies 4-0. Major League Baseball tonight, it's Marlins and Phillies at 6:40 on MLB.TV.
4: WILQ, AccuWeather.
5: A nice day today with intervals of clouds and sun. It'll be cooler and less humid than yesterday and a high 71. Mainly clear and quite cool tonight, though 47. Sunshine mixing with clouds and pleasant for tomorrow, high 76. Wednesday mostly cloudy in the morning with a couple of showers. That'll be followed by some afternoon sunshine as it becomes a bit more humid, high 78. Thursday variable cloudiness, breezy, warm, and humid with a shower and heavy thunderstorm, the high 85. AccuWeather anytime at WILQ.com. I'm meteorologist Joe Lundberg.
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0: Country 105.1 WILQ, Clint Black and Sean in Carrie's Corner. Welcome back in from the weekend, 7:14. We got a mix of clouds and sun today. It was rather cloudy overnight, rather stormy too in a few locations, and some downed trees and power lines in a few locations too in and around Lycoming County. So getting into the clear this morning, and should be nice here for the next couple of afternoons before the 80s return later on in the week. We'll get the full breakdown with meteorologist Joe Lundberg. He'll have our extended forecast in less than 20 minutes, and we're now sitting at 59 at WILQ. Get cruising this weekend to Center County, Bellefonte, up and down the streets near the courthouse. The gem of Center County's 37th annual historic Bellefonte Cruise always lands on Father's Day weekend, and it's one of the top-notch largest car shows in central Pennsylvania, going strong since 1988. And we've got your ticket and your ride to the car show on Saturday. Jump on board a Fullington luxury motor coach. It'll leave our studios here at WILQ and Backyard Broadcasting in Loyalsock at 9 Saturday morning, and then bringing you back at 5 p.m. after a full day of cruising fun. So keep it here at WILQ over the next few days for your chance to win your spot on the bus, and head to BelfontCruise.org for more information. And checking Sports Q, a couple of major sports championships were handed out over the weekend, including Saturday night in San Antonio, but it was not the Spurs.
1: 5 seconds remaining. Fox to Wemby. Wemby tries a three, puts it up, off the mark. Ananobi to rebound. It's over! It's over! Knicks fans, this is not a dream. Your long, long wait has ended. Go ahead and cry. After 53 years, the Knicks are finally NBA champions once again.
0: Mike Breen with the phenomenal call on ABC on Saturday night. And it was 45 points by Jalen Brunson as the Knicks came back early in the fourth quarter to defeat the Spurs 94-90 to win their first NBA championship since 1973. And then the Stanley Cup was hoisted last night.
2: And they're going to clinch it appropriately with a total team effort and a shutout. The Carolina Hurricanes have won the Stanley Cup for the second time.
0: The always outstanding Sean McDonough with the call on ABC last night as Carolina won their first Stanley Cup crown in 20 years, hoisting the cup and shutting out the Las Vegas Golden Knights 3-0, winning that series 4-2. Pocono yesterday, Denny Hamlin picking up another milestone at the Tricky Triangle, taking the checkered flag for his third straight NASCAR Cup Series victory. Hamlin's eighth career win at Pocono moved him into sole possession of ninth all-time on the Cup wins list, ahead of the late Kyle Busch. Victory comes nearly 20 years after Hamlin's first Cup win, also at Pocono. Denny Hamlin, Tyler Reddick, William Byron, John Hunter Nemechek, and Kyle Larson, your top five yesterday. Cross-cutters completed a three-game sweep of Team Mexico yesterday at Bowman Field, 9-2 for Los Cadeos. Addison Smith, 3-for-5 with 4 RBIs, and Nate McHugh, 2-for-3 with a triple for the Cutters. Cutters with a day off today, they start a three-game set at Bowman Field tomorrow night against Mahoning Valley at 6:35. Major League Baseball from yesterday, the Marlins beat Pittsburgh 4-2. The Yankees defeating Toronto 8-3. Ben Rice and Jose Caballero with home runs. The Yankees have won 6 out of their last 7. And the Mets, no sweat with the Braves, 8-1. A.J. Ewing finishing a triple away from the cycle. And the Brewers were shut. The Brewers shut out the Phillies on the road by a score 4-0. Phillies back home tonight. They start a series with Miami at 6:40. Mets at the Reds and Pirates out west to take on the A's. World Cup soccer. Team USA with a big win over Paraguay, 4-1 on Friday night. Team USA next on the pitch Friday at 3, so get your work done early. Team USA versus Australia. Both teams 1-0 so far in their group, and tip time will be 3 p.m. Friday on Fox from Seattle. And you're up to date. That is Sports Q at 7:18. Those are just some of the games people are playing.
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0: 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And on this Monday, June the 15th, we say happy birthday. Double Nichols birthdays, 55 for Scott Ditzler of Unityville, 7th birthday for Kate Confer of Salisbury, and an even 36 for Derek Gare of Montoursville. First three qualifiers of the week for the birthday anniversary prize pack Friday morning at 9. Congratulations to Jonah Schuback of South Williamsport. Turned 13 1 week ago. Able to turn that into a win for Jonah for that freshly baked cake from Sam's Club, as well as the Pepsi, the Utz, and a box of frosted cherry Pop-Tarts too from Kellogg's and Kellanova in Muncie. Freddie's got our local headlines. We'll find out if we stay nice here for a few more days with our exclusive extended AccuWeather forecast with Iron Man Joe Lundberg at the AccuWeather desk. And before 8, your chance to win with the Coast to Work Challenge at WILQ.
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7: Good morning. It's 7:31 and 57 degrees. I'm Freddie Hammer with this WILQ news update. The president has left for France today for the G7 summit. He'll hold talks with French President Emmanuel Macron and participate in a working dinner with G7 leaders. A former employee of Magic Rent-A-Own in Lewisburg is facing felony charges after state police say he secretly recorded coworkers. Investigators say 44-year-old William Francis Mitch of Montandon recorded employees without their consent and later sent one audio clip to the company's CEO. According to the Daily Item, Mitch told police he made the recordings because he disagreed with how coworkers spoke to customers. He faces 4 felony charges, including illegal interception of communications. A New Berlin man is facing felony firearms charges after a traffic stop in Middleburg. Police say 31-year-old Matthew Scott Venata was pulled over for an expired tag, and officers found several guns in the vehicle, including loaded rifles and a loaded shotgun. Investigators say Venata had prior drug convictions and was not allowed to possess firearms. He faces 13 charges, with bail set at $15,000 unsecured. The Williamsport Bureau of Police is launching a new juvenile intervention and prevention initiative this summer. Instead of returning to regular patrols, school resource officers will focus on working with at-risk youth, coordinating community service, and connecting with families. The move comes as city leaders grapple with rising juvenile crime. Police say enforcement remains part of the strategy, but the goal is to intervene early and prevent problems before they escalate. And changes could be coming to Lycoming County's recycling program as officials look to cut major financial losses. Commissioners say the county landfill's losing about $100,000 a month on recycling, but they do not plan to end the service. One option would remove glass from single-stream recycling and instead have residents use separate drop-off sites. County leaders are weighing fees for businesses as well, like bars and restaurants, that recycle large amounts of glass. A decision could come in the next few weeks. And checking Sports Q, in NASCAR, Denny Hamlin picked up another milestone win at Pocono Raceway, taking the checkered flag for his third straight NASCAR Cup Series victory. It comes nearly 20 years after Hamlin's first Cup win, also at Pocono. He was first, Tyler Reddick second, William Byron was third, John Hunter Nemechek was fourth, and Kyle Larson rounded out the top five.
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9: Good morning. Here's your exclusive Susquehanna Valley farm forecast. A much cooler and less humid air mass has moved into the area overnight in the wake of last evening's cold front. Temperatures will be nearly 10 degrees below normal today and tonight before rebounding somewhat for tomorrow and Wednesday. Another cold front is due in on Thursday, and with it, the chance for a shower and thunderstorm followed by some cooler weather for Friday. The details of the forecast, intervals of clouds and sun today, cooler and less humid than yesterday, the high 71. Mainly clear and quite cool tonight, though 47. Sunshine mixing with clouds, a nice day tomorrow, high 76. Wednesday morning clouds and a couple of showers, followed by some afternoon sunshine, becoming a bit more humid too, the high 78. Thursday will become breezy, warm, and humid with changeable skies along with a shower and heavy thunderstorm, the high 85. We'll see 6 to 8 hours of sunshine today, 11 to 13 hours of sunshine tomorrow, 4 to 6 hours of sunshine Wednesday. Look for heavy dew tonight and a light to moderate dew tomorrow night. The average relative humidity at 55% today, 75% tonight, 50% tomorrow, then 60% Wednesday. Wind out of the west-northwest at 8 to 15 miles per hour later today, diminishing to 3 to 6 miles per hour tonight. Winds becoming southwest at 6 to 10 miles per hour tomorrow. Southwest winds at 7 to 14 miles per hour Wednesday. Drying will be excellent today, very good tomorrow, then fair Wednesday. There'll be no rain today, none tonight, and none tomorrow. Look for 1 to 2 hours of rain Wednesday. Rainfall amounts between a tenth and two-tenths of an inch. AccuWeather anytime at WILQ.com. I'm meteorologist Joe Lundberg.
10: All right, Joe, thanks. We're live 7:35 and some sunshine here after our cloudy overnight and a stormy overnight for some to deal with. And 60 at Carey's Corner. And in less than 10 minutes, if at first you don't succeed, try again 270 times.

0: If you're number 9 starting tomorrow morning here with WILQ. Sun and clouds, cooler day today from AccuWeather's Joe Lundberg. Got a nice afternoon. Same for tomorrow with highs mid, low to mid 70s. And then we'll be back into the 80s by Thursday. Next chance for some showers will be happening on Wednesday. 61 currently at WILQ. All right, if at first you don't succeed, try again and keep trying up to 270 times. Introducing Patrick Pewitt. Patrick Pruitt of McDonough, Georgia. He submitted 270 applications for college. That could be a national record. His mom says he's not one to limit himself, wants to explore all options. So Pruitt utilized the College Board's direct admissions program targeting environmental science programs. He developed a routine. He completed applications in about 5 minutes each. Honor student, 3.8 GPA, 1,200 SATs. I'm jealous. He actually, out of the 270 schools, he earned acceptance to 264 out of the 270, and they offered him up to $17 million in scholarship offers. Even though, out of all of the ones that said, hey, come to school here, right? He didn't get into his dream school. He was rejected by Dartmouth. So he decided to go with Knox College in Illinois, and they offered him up well over $250,000 in aid packages. So way to go to Mr. Pruitt. Ah, all the places you will go. I loved college so much, I stayed there 5.5 years at the Harvard of the Pennsylvania State Athletic Conference. You know it, Lock Haven University. Quarter of 8, 7:45, and back to the toll-free we go. We'll get some players next for the Coast to Work Challenge at WILQ.
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0: Carrie's Corner time, 7:49, and time to play the Coast to Work Challenge. 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And you'll be in the running for our drawing at the end of the month. That'll be 2 weeks from tomorrow on Tuesday morning, June the 30th at 9 a.m. for $400 off your next set of tires from Coast. And congratulations to Dick Jameson of Jersey Shore. He was our May Coast Tire $400 winner. 570-322-6011 and 1-800-377-1051. Good morning, WILQ. You're the leadoff hitter in the Coast to Work Challenge after the weekend. Good luck to you. This is Parker McCollum's 34th birthday today, the gold chain cowboy, Parker McCollum. So we've got another round of Who's Older, the Parker McCollum edition. So tell me, who's older, Parker McCollum or Lainey Wilson? Lainey Wilson or Parker McCollum, who's older?
1: Lainey Wilson.
0: That is correct. They are both 34, but Lainey Wilson turned 34 prior to Parker. Parker McCollum or Morgan Wallen? Morgan Wallen or Parker McCollum? Who's older?
1: Parker McCollum.
0: Parker McCollum, 34. Morgan Wallen, 33. Parker McCollum or Kane Brown? Kane Brown or Parker McCollum? For the win, who's older?
1: Parker McCollum.
0: Yes, Parker McCollum, 34, and Kane Brown, 32. All right, got a bonus here. I'll give you a bonus 50 if you get this right. Who's older, Parker McCollum or Luke Combs? Luke Combs or Parker McCollum for the bonus. Who's older?
1: Parker McCollum.
0: Now, Luke Combs. Luke Combs, 36. Parker McCollum, 34. But you got yourself a win. That's a nice, pretty nice, not too shabby way to start the week. What's your name and where are you calling from?
1: Randy Grove from South Williamsport.
0: Randy Grove counting down to the start of Penn State football with new head coach Matt Campbell. And it's only June, Randy, so we got plenty of time to tap into your cranium here a couple of months down the road as to how many wins you think the football team will be notching up this fall. So we'll call you out on that later on down the line. And we call on Cody Johnson now at WILQ.

0: Country, 105.1 WILQ, always at the intersection of information and entertainment. To begin your day, Carrie's Corner and Sean. Hit them long and straight for the veterans on Friday. All right, Jersey Shore Legion Riders inviting golfers and community members to be in the 9th annual Jersey Shore Legion Riders golf outing. That'll be Friday morning starting at 9 at the Clinton Country Club in Mill Hall. And it'll also feature a putting challenge, closest to the pin, and double your money opportunities. And proceeds benefit veterans and their families. You get more information on that, how you get your foursome together, your team together, and head out there for a great round of golf on Friday. 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We care about the Susquehanna Valley and you at WILQ. Clouds and sun, cooler today, less humid. Skies have cleared out nicely here since daybreak this morning, just after 5:30, after our rather gray overnight and some of those rain showers and strong storms that crisscrossed through the valley last evening. 62 here at the Q. And happy birthday here on the 15th of June in the middle of the month. And a happy day today. Double nickels, 55 for Scott Ditzler of Unityville. Derek Gare, 36 of Montoursville. And happy 7th birthday today for Kate Confer of Saladesburg. They're now in our first qualifiers of the week for the birthday anniversary prize pack. We'll fling the dart Friday morning at 9 for that freshly baked cake from Sam's Club, as well as a fresh bag of Utz quality snacks, Pepsi products, and a fresh box of Kellogg's Frosted Cherry Pop-Tarts from Kellanova in Muncie. And congratulations to Jonah Schuback of South Williamsport, turned 13 last Monday. Dart landed on him last Friday. And we'll land into the newsroom, find out what's going on with the headlines with Freddie. She'll also have our Hollywood headlines, the Showbiz Buzz. That'll be on before 9. And also, we'll get another winner for someone to jump on board the Fullington Trailways charter to the Bellefonte Cruise this Saturday morning with WILQ.
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0: Oh, congratulations.
2: 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I'm so happy. I can't believe I won.
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0: She's the new owner of a 2026 Jayco J-Flight SLX Sports Edition travel trailer. Brenda also wins 10 nights of camping at the Riverside Campground and $50 gift card to their Roadhouse restaurant, valued at over $13,000. Our other winners are Kate Reepsum of Muncie Valley, getting the Terrain Archer Hunting Blind Kit from Old Barn Equipment, Pennsdale. Callie Malir of Muncie wins a Glenfield Model A 308 rifle from the Little Sportsman Shop. Scott Hanner of Du Bois Town, the winner of $400 in gift cards to Pocono Raceway. Gerald Felix of New Columbia wins a sterling silver Frederick Duclos 12-inch chain and three-circle pendant from JL Winners Jewelers. And Randy Hoffman of Benton wins an Old Town Predator MX kayak with paddle and vest, valued at $1,650 from Halls Marine. Thank you to our sponsors and everybody that played along who made the Q Camper giveaway possible. And a special thank you to Brad Roan and everyone at Roan's RV for hosting our big grand finale. 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
13: Fox News. I'm CJ Papa. President Trump of Truth Social posting about the peace agreement with Iran. This great deal will bring peace and security to the whole region. But it didn't come without some tense moments, as Fox's Trey Inks from Tel Aviv explains.
14: Before the deal was signed, it was nearly derailed. The Israelis targeted Hezbollah with strikes in the Lebanese capital of Beirut. Iranian officials immediately vowed to respond with missile fire toward Israel.
13: Vice President J.D. 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
15: They assured us that they were not going to respond to the Israelis, and they were going to sign this agreement and get to peace.
13: Signing ceremony set for Friday in Switzerland. Oil prices down big this morning. President Trump is traveling to the massive three-day G7 summit that takes place in France. 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
16: It's 8:02 and 59 degrees. I'm Freddie Hammer with this WILQ news update. A violent line of thunderstorms kept emergency crews busy along across Lycoming County Sunday night, bringing down trees and live wires and forcing several road closures. Jersey Shore and nearby communities appeared to take the hardest hit, with multiple reports of impassable roads. The National Weather Service also issued a tornado warning for Central Lycoming and Sullivan counties just before 9 p.m. after radar showed rotation near Loyalsockville. There were no immediate reports of injuries, and officials have not confirmed whether or not a tornado touched down at this time. A Williamsport man is headed to county court after police say he forced his way past security at Lycoming County building. Investigators say 47-year-old Michael Jamar Diggs got into an elevator, stopped at several floors, then ran out onto Pine Street before officers caught him. Diggs is charged with criminal trespass, harassment, and evading arrest. His $15,000 bail remains in place, and he's due back in court July 7th. Muncie Township may reappoint Williamsport attorney Joseph Orso III as its solicitor. According to NorthCentralPA.com, Orso had resigned earlier this year after disagreements with township officials, but told a judge he expects the board to vote on bringing him back on Tuesday night's meeting. Because that vote has not happened yet, Judge Eric Linhart delayed a request from former solicitor Zachary Dugan to formally withdraw from the case. Residents are also expected to discuss the proposed data center at 7 p.m. And the number of first-time filings for unemployment are increasing across Pennsylvania. That's according to the U.S. Department of Labor, which says for the week ending June 6th, there were over 14,000 first-time filings in the state, which is more than 5,000 more filings than the week prior. Nationally, the number of initial filings increased compared to the week prior. And checking SportsQ, in Major League Baseball Draft League, Williamsport Cross Cutters over Mexico 9-2. With that win, the Cutters completed a three-game sweep over Team Mexico. Cutters stay at home for Game 1 tomorrow against the Mahoning Valley Scrappers. That's a 6:35 p.m. first pitch.
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17: WILQ, AccuWeather. A nice day today with intervals of clouds and sun. It'll be cooler and less humid than yesterday, the high 71. Mainly clear and quite cool tonight, though 47. Sunshine mixing with clouds and pleasant for tomorrow, high 76. Wednesday mostly cloudy in the morning with a couple of showers. That'll be followed by some afternoon sunshine as it becomes a bit more humid, high 78. Thursday variable cloudiness, breezy, warm and humid with a shower and heavy thunderstorm, the high 85. AccuWeather anytime at WILQ.com. I'm meteorologist Joe Lundberg.
18: Live at 8:05, bright and sunny here finally after the clouds split up this morning. 62 at Carey's Corner.
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0: up your day, Flo, with all your country favorites. Hitting the rewind button for the Bellamy Brothers, Country 105.1 WYLQ. How are you? Quarter after eight. Hopefully a terrific weekend for you. It's Carrie's Corner and Sean, our back-to-work AccuWeather. Cooler day today, less humid, and a nice afternoon. And 71, nice afternoon to take care of the weeds out in front of my place today. So that's on the agenda. 76 tomorrow, so in case I get jammed up today, then tomorrow that won't be a problem with the weather. Could be some showers around early Wednesday, and then not bad for the rest of the day. We'll find out when the 80s come back. We got some 70s around today, so maybe a little chilly to dive into the pool head first today, since the high's only going to be 71. 62 currently at WYLQ. Oh, speaking of pool, Father's Day pool party this Sunday, Loyal Sauk Community Pool, Northway Road, right behind our WYLQ Backyard Broadcasting Building. That's 1 to 3 on Sunday. Free Country Store brand hot dogs, courtesy of Tony's Deli, and Utz Quality Snacks while supplies last. And also, while Backyard Broadcasting is there, you can get signed up for our prize pack with no purchase necessary, with great goodies, including Pepsi products, Utz Quality Snacks, tickets for the Williamsport Crosscutters, Del Grosso's Park, Knoebels, and Wild in the Lake Tobias Wildlife Park in Halifax. So don't miss the Loyal Sauk Township Father's Day pool parties this Sunday, starting at 1 with WYLQ. Well, this guy's a dad, and a recent conversation he had with his wife, Nate Bargatze, in the Morning Funnies.
1: We got in a fight once over chocolate milk. We didn't talk for 24 hours. What happened is I brought chocolate milk home, and she was like, why did you bring it home? And I was like, you're supposed to drink it after you work out. And she was like, that's not true. And I was like, well, there's a commercial on TV that probably looked into it more than you did. So I decided to listen to them. And she said, that's just the milk people pushing chocolate milk. And I was like, you don't even know what that statement means. You don't know if there's milk people. And I think chocolate milk's doing fine. I don't think they're sitting on barrels of it. And they're like, we got to make up a lie. We got to get rid of this chocolate milk.
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0: 1051 WYLQ, Ella and Sean, Carey's Corner. And speaking of Texas, Juneteenth coming up later this week on the 19th, and it was June 19th, 1865, Union soldiers arrived in Galveston, Texas, to announce that the Civil War had ended and all enslaved people were free. Give it a Google. Learn more about Juneteenth. We'll learn more about what's going on with the weather for the next 3 days, at least, with AccuWeather meteorologist Joe Lundberg. We got to send some flowers out to Joe. We'll tell you what that's all about next. And also, we'll have for you the Hollywood headlines, the Showbiz Buzz with Freddie, and your chance to jump on board the Fullington Trailways charter to the Bellefonte Cruise. Be cruising, huh? To Center County this Saturday to check out all those classic cars at the 37th annual historic Bellefonte Cruise on Father's Day weekend. Wedding anniversary today, 63rd anniversary to the Mossers, David and Linda Mosser of Allenwood. And also today, we've got the Stahl boys, Matt and Tim. Nifty, nifty. Look who's 50. Both of them today. Matt in South Williamsport and Tim in Muncie. Maya Dolan, 24 in Mentoursville. Scott Ditzler, 55, Double Nickels in Unityville. Lucky 7 today for Cade Confer in Saladesburg. And an even 3 dozen, 36 for Derry Gare of Mentoursville. And they're now qualified for the birthday anniversary prize pack and all the goodies. We'll find out who gets them and where the dart lands Friday morning at 9 with WYLQ.
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5: Good morning. It's 8:31 and 59 degrees. I'm Freddie Hammer with this WILQ News Update. A former employee of Magic Rent-to-Own in Lewisburg is facing felony charges after state police say he secretly recorded co-workers. Investigators say 44-year-old William Francis Mitch of Montandon recorded employees without their consent and later sent one audio clip to the company's CEO. According to the Daily Item, Mitch told police he made the recordings because he disagreed with how co-workers spoke to customers. He faces 4 felony charges, including illegal interception of communication. A New Berlin man is facing felony firearms charges after a traffic stop in Middleburg. Police say 31-year-old Matthew Scott Venata was pulled over for an expired tag, and officers found several guns in the vehicle, including loaded rifles and a loaded shotgun. Investigators say Venata had prior drug convictions and was not allowed to possess firearms. He faces 13 charges, with bail set at $15,000 unsecured. The Williamsport Bureau of Police is launching a new juvenile intervention and prevention initiative this summer. Instead of returning to regular patrols, school resource officers will focus on working with at-risk youth, coordinating community service, and connecting with families. The move comes as city leaders grapple with rising juvenile crime. Police say enforcement remains part of the strategy, but the goal is to intervene early and prevent problems before they escalate. And changes could be coming to Lake Humming County's recycling program as officials look to cut major financial losses. Commissioners say the county landfill is losing about $100,000 a month on recycling, but they do not plan to end the service. One option would remove glass from single-stream recycling and instead have residents use separate drop-off sites. County leaders are also weighing fees for businesses like bars and restaurants that recycle large amounts of glass. A decision could come in the next 2 weeks. And checking Sports Q in Major League Baseball, it was Marlins over Pirates 4-2, Padres beat the Orioles 5-2, Nationals over Mariners 10-1, Yankees beat the Blue Jays 8-3, Mets over the Braves 8-1, and Brewers beat the Phillies 4-0. Major League Baseball tonight, Marlins play the Phillies 6:40 p.m. on MLB.tv.
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7: Good morning. Here's your exclusive Susquehanna Valley Farm Forecast. A much cooler and less humid air mass has moved into the area overnight in the wake of last evening's cold front. Temperatures will be nearly 10 degrees below normal today and tonight before rebounding somewhat for tomorrow and Wednesday. Another cold front is due in on Thursday, and with it, the chance for a shower and thunderstorm followed by some cooler weather for Friday. The details of the forecast, intervals of clouds and sun today, cooler and less humid than yesterday, the high 71. Mainly clear and quite cool tonight, though 47. Sunshine mixing with clouds, a nice day tomorrow, high 76. Wednesday morning clouds and a couple of showers, followed by some afternoon sunshine, becoming a bit more humid too, the high 78. Thursday will become breezy, warm, and humid with changeable skies along with a shower and heavy thunderstorm, the high 85. We'll see 6 to 8 hours of sunshine today, 11 to 13 hours of sunshine tomorrow, 4 to 6 hours of sunshine Wednesday. Look for heavy dew tonight and a light to moderate dew tomorrow night. The average relative humidity at 55% today, 75% tonight, 50% tomorrow, then 60% Wednesday. Wind out of the west-northwest at 8 to 15 miles per hour later today, diminishing to 3 to 6 miles per hour tonight. Winds becoming southwest at 6 to 10 miles per hour tomorrow. Southwest winds at 7 to 14 miles per hour Wednesday. Drying will be excellent today, very good tomorrow, then fair Wednesday. There'll be no rain today, none tonight, and none tomorrow. Look for 1 to 2 hours of rain Wednesday. Rainfall amounts between a tenth and two-tenths of an inch. AccuWeather anytime at WILQ.com. I'm meteorologist Joe Lundberg.
8: Joe Lundberg, you are the Iron Man. Way to go. You know what Joe did yesterday? He took part in the Happy Valley Iron Man competition. 2 mile swim, 110 plus bike ride, 110 mile plus bike ride, and a full blown 26 mile marathon. And what's he do? He shows up this morning after 4 a.m. and takes care of the weather for us. I would have thought he would have take the day off today to rest. So kudos to our very own Joe Lundberg. Way to go. We raise our coffee mugs up to you, my friend. And I just got tired explaining the Iron Man. 62 at Carrie's Corner. And I'll get my steps in today, just not as many as Joe did yesterday. Showbiz buzz in less than 10 minutes.

0: I swear every time I hear Kenny Chesney, I feel like I'm on a beach with an umbrella drink.
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0: Country 105.1 WILQ. Kenny, his new one, Carry On. Sean and Freddie, 842. And that's what we do today. We carry on after Keith Kitchen's last show on Friday. We hope you had a chance to catch the finale of Super K. We had a great luncheon with him last Friday.
1: And I think the cake's all gone, too.
0: Yeah. There was I thought there was a slice or two back on the table when I got here this morning.
1: Okay. Are you going to have it?
0: No.
1: 3 days old.
0: Exactly. I'm thinking, okay, no one was brave enough over the weekend, Lee or Brian or Matt,
1: to
0: have the last, you know, long rectangular slice of cake. And it was a corner slice too.
1: How funny.
0: It's funny because Friday's luncheon kind of turned into almost a show. Barbara Evans was she turned it into this Q&A session, just asking Keith, oh, what's the worst remote you did? With technical difficulties? What's the one of the most, interesting moments you had on the air? Famous people he interviewed. So it's pretty cool. We just kind of hung back and
1: learned about Keith Kitchen on the last day.
0: Yeah. Barbara has kind of turned it into a show host thing. It was really cool. So, Super K, we miss you already. And, so we carry on with Mark Mack this afternoon.
1: That's right. He'll be here.
0: Yes. He'll be here after two. So of course, Mark, past couple of years on 7 to midnight. So, his nights are now free starting tonight.
1: Yeah.
0: And Kelly E from 7 to midnight at WILQ. Just in case you're wondering what we're going to be up to now.
1: What we're going to do.
0: Yeah. AKK, after Keith Kitchen.
1: That's right.
0: Okay. All right. Showbiz buzz time.
1: Well, we do have a few rest in pieces. Legendary film critic and NBC newsman Gene Shalit passed away Friday at the age of 100. Did you know that he was even still alive?

0: new turn in the ends with us dispute. The judge approved Lively's request but rejected her bid for punitive or treble damages. Lively and Baldomi had sued each other for defamation and other claims, but the cases were dismissed. Elizabeth Olsen is pregnant with her first child. The 37-year-old WandaVision actress was recently photographed in Los Angeles wearing a slightly unbuttoned shirt revealing her apparent baby bump. Olsen and musician husband Robbie Arnett married in 2020, just before the coronavirus pandemic began. Disclosure Day is like old times for Spielberg. He had a great opening in theaters, collecting $92.9 million worldwide over the first weekend. Up after that was Obsession with $19 million, Scary Movie with $14.5, Backrooms with $11.3, and Masters of the Universe with $8.7. And finally, it looks like guests for Taylor Swift and Travis Kelce's wedding are required to sign an NDA before they're given any information about the wedding.
1: You ready to sign then?
0: I'm ready. Okay. Where's my NDA?
1: Me too. Just wait. We're here waiting for it.
0: Sources have said that guests who confirm they're coming are then sent a link to sign the NDA, which prohibits them from sharing information about the wedding. It also has consequences for anyone who violates the agreement. I don't know what those consequences are. You don't get to come to the wedding. The wedding is expected to take place July 3rd at Madison Square Garden with 1,100 to 1,200 people attending, but I've started to hear the buzz that it's just going to be, that's like a red herring. That she's not going to have, they're going to have an intimate wedding somewhere.
1: Oh, I would think so.
0: And then, yeah. I don't know what's going to happen, but
1: like
0: I'm
1: right
0: still
1: by the stairwell of her mansion in the Hamptons or something.
0: Yeah, something like that. Yeah.
1: And then the one of the gardens for all of her, for all the Swifties.
0: I can't wait to see how it all plays out.
1: Yeah.
0: That's your show, Biz Buzz. I'm Freddie Hammer at WIOQ in Carrie's Corner.
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1: Gary's Corner Time, 8:49. Time for the Belfont Cruise this weekend, the ultimate celebration of classic cars since 1988. The tradition every Father's Day weekend in Center County, the county seat in Belfont. Up and down through the courthouse and several blocks, you'll find European showpieces, vintage motorcycles, and muscle cars, too. And we can get you to the Belfont Cruise on Saturday after 9 a.m. You'll be on board a Fullington luxury motor coach and then bring you back after 5 p.m. after a full day of cruising fun. So if you'd like to jump on board the bus for the Belfont Cruise, caller number 5, couple passes for you, 800-377-1051 and 570-322-601.

0: morning, WILQ. You're going to be heading to Bellefonte for the cruise this weekend on board the Fullington Luxury Motor Coach. What's your name and where are you from?
1: Sean Moore, Montgomery.
0: Sean, enjoy that. Yes, we have our Fullington Luxury Motor Coach that will be leaving our parking lot Saturday morning at 9. Take you right to Center County to the 37th Annual Historic Bellefonte Cruise and bring you back at 5 p.m. Be able to savor all the chrome and classic cars and motorcycles and so much more. Father's Day weekend tradition in Center County, the 37th Annual Historic Bellefonte Cruise. And keep it locked on WILQ over the next few days for your chance to win your seat on the bus and get more information on what's going on this weekend in Bellefonte, bellefontecruise.org. Hopefully it'll be awesome weather like today for this weekend for the cruise in Bellefonte. Clouds and sun, cooler, less humid for the day. We got a nice afternoon on tap, 71, 76 tomorrow. Tomorrow's shaping up to be a carbon copy of today. Next chance for some showers could happen early on Wednesday, and then hopefully a sunny finish to Wednesday as we head downhill to the weekend for Father's Day and for the Bellefonte cruise. 64, temps taking off now at WILQ. And a happy birthday today to the Stall Boys. Matt in South Williamsport, Tim and Muncie. Nifty, nifty, look who's 50, both Matt and Tim, the Stall Twins. Have a great day, guys. Maya Dolan, 24 in Montoursville. Scott Ditzler, double nickels, 55 in Unityville. Seventh birthday today for Kate Confer of Saladesburg. 36 and even three dozen for Derek Gare of Montoursville. And a happy anniversary, 63rd wedding anniversary today for the Mossers, David and Linda Mosser of Allenwood. And our first qualifiers of the week for the birthday anniversary prize pack. This time, Friday morning at 9, we fling the dart, find out who wins the freshly baked cake from Sam's Club, bag of Utz quality snacks, 10-pack box of Pepsi product, and also a fresh box of Kellogg's Frosted Cherry Pop-Tarts from Kellanova in Muncie. And congratulations to Jonah Schuback of South Williamsport. 1 week ago, became a teenager, 13, and then Friday became a birthday anniversary prize pack winner. Rolling through our Monday with more nonstop country favorites after we get up to date with Fox and Freddie at WILQ.
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9: Fox News. I'm Therese Crowley. President Trump on Air Force One for France after securing a peace deal with Iran on his 80th birthday.
10: After more than 100 days in a state of war, there is an agreement between the United States and Iran. President Trump posting on True Social overnight saying, quote, the great deal will bring peace and security to the whole region.
9: Fox's Trey Yingston, Tel Aviv, signing ceremony Friday in Geneva. Vice President Vance spells out the nuclear ban to Fox.
11: Not just pursue a nuclear weapon, but procure or try to buy a nuclear weapon as well.
9: Ending the U.S. blockade, opening the Strait of Hormuz if there's no hitch. The Freedom 250 concert and UFC cage fight on the White House lawn came off despite stormy D.C. weather, but 11 skydivers and their pilot killed in a fiery plane crash, leaving Butler, Missouri noon Sunday. This plane suddenly turned around for an unknown reason. 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
12: Morning. It's 9:03 and 64 degrees. I'm Freddie Hammer with this WILQ news update. A violent line of thunderstorms kept emergency crews busy across Lycoming County last night, bringing down trees and live wires and forcing several road closures. Jersey Shore and nearby communities appeared to take the hardest hit, with multiple reports of impassable roads. The National Weather Service issued a tornado warning for central Lycoming and Sullivan counties just before 9 p.m. after radar showed rotation near Loyalsockville. A Williamsport man is headed to county court after police say he forced his way past security at the Lycoming County building. Investigators say 47-year-old Michael Jamar Diggs got into an elevator, stopped at several floors, then ran out onto Pine Street before officers caught him. Diggs is charged with criminal trespass, harassment, and evading arrest. His $15,000 bail remains in place, and he's due back in court July 7th. Muncie Township may reappoint Williamsport attorney Joseph Orso III as its solicitor. According to NorthCentralPA.com, Orso had resigned earlier this year after disagreements with township officials, but told a judge he expects the board to vote on bringing him back at Tuesday night's meeting. Because that vote has not happened yet, Judge Eric Linhart delayed a request from former solicitor Zachary Dugan to formally withdraw from the case. Residents are also expected to discuss the proposed data center at 7 p.m. tomorrow. And the number of first-time filings for unemployment are increasing across Pennsylvania. That's according to the U.S. Department of Labor, which says for the week ending June 6th, there were over 14,000 first-time filings in the state, which is more than 5,000 more filings than the week before. Nationally, the number of initial filings increased compared to the week prior. And checking sports queue. In the NHL from Sunday, the Carolina Hurricanes won the Stanley Cup, shutting out the Vegas Golden Knights 3-0, winning their series 4-2. And on Saturday, Knicks defeated the Spurs 94-90 and won the NBA Championship Series 4-1, the franchise's first title since 1973.
13: WILQ AccuWeather. A nice day today with intervals of clouds and sun. It'll be cooler and less humid than yesterday, the high 71. Mainly clear and quite cool tonight, though 47. Sunshine mixing with clouds and pleasant for tomorrow, high 76. Wednesday mostly cloudy in the morning with a couple of showers. That'll be followed by some afternoon sunshine as it becomes a bit more humid, high 78. Thursday variable cloudiness, breezy, warm and humid with a shower and heavy thunderstorm, the high 85. AccuWeather anytime at WILQ.com. I'm meteorologist Joe Lundberg.
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2: Hi.
0: Oh, congratulations.
2: 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I'm so happy. I can't believe I won.
0: Where are we going to go with the SLX?
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0: She's the new owner of a 2026 Jayco J-Flight SLX Sports Edition travel trailer. Brenda also wins 10 nights of camping at the Riverside Campground and $50 gift card to their Roadhouse restaurant valued at over $13,000. We also congratulate Bill Confair of Trout Run, winner of a set of handmade America 250 cornhole boards and $150 cash from White Horse Graphics. Kathy Bizakovic of Williamsport wins a Jetboil cooking pot and Swan 96 quart cooler from the Mifflinburg Variety Store. Corey Engler of Williamsport wins a steel RE110 Plus power washer from Joe's Equipment. Lori Drick of Ellenwood will get cooking on a $1,300 Weber Searwood XL 600 wood pellet grill from Ellery Now. And Seymour Rawl of Williamsport wins a set of front brakes and rotors from Union Auto and Radiator Repair Williamsport. Thank you to our sponsors and everybody that played along who made the Q Camper giveaway possible. 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
11: WILQ AccuWeather. Intervals of clouds and sun today, cooler and less humid than yesterday, high 71. Mainly clear and quite cool tonight, though 47. Sunshine mixing with clouds and delightful tomorrow, high 76. Wednesday, mostly cloudy in the morning with a couple of showers around, then clouds will break for some sun in the afternoon as it becomes a bit more humid, high 78. Tuesday, variable cloudiness, breezy and warm with a shower and heavy thunderstorm later, the high 85. AccuWeather anytime at WILQ.com. I'm meteorologist Joe Lundberg.

Country 105.1 WILQ and Sean at Carrie's Corner. And all this week on the morning show, we've got your Luke Bryan concert tickets. And you can see him in the Lehigh Valley next week on Thursday night, June 25th. So when you wake up, listen for the Luke Bryan music montages and your shot to win your way in with WILQ.

0: 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We're now less than 1 month away from the 2026 Lycoming County Fair in Hughesville. 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

0: Country 105.1 WILQ on Thursday, Friday, and Saturday. Look for the rummage sale going on at St. Lawrence Catholic Church at 800 West Central Avenue in South Williamsport. A wide variety of items and treasures and food will also be available for purchase. That's Thursday and Friday from 8 until 2, and then Saturday from 8 to noon at the St. Lawrence Catholic Church in South Williamsport. 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Hey, we'll be back with you for Carrie's Corner tomorrow morning, anytime after 5A. Ted Bennett's got your midday country favorites. Mark Mack joins you for the late afternoon ride. And then Kelly E. after 7 to polish off your Monday. Enjoy your day. See you tomorrow morning here at WILQ.
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6: Go WILQ AccuWeather.
7: Intervals of clouds and sun today, cooler and less humid than yesterday, high 71. Mainly clear and quite cool tonight, though 47. Sunshine mixing with clouds and delightful tomorrow, high 76. Wednesday, mostly cloudy in the morning with a couple of showers around, then clouds will break for some sun. In the afternoon, as it becomes a bit more humid, high 78. With day variable cloudiness, breezy and warm with a shower and heavy thunderstorm later, the high 85. AccuWeather anytime at WILQ.com. I'm meteorologist Joe Lundberg.
8: And a good morning to you. Ted Bennett ready to roll on a Monday. Currently partly cloudy. It is 63 degrees.
9: We're the one that plays all your country favorites. Another hour begins now on Country 105.1.

Country 105.1 WILQ. And a good morning, Teddy B with you. Hey, the top five movies this weekend. I've not been to the movies in a while, but I would go to the one that is number one. I'll explain the top five big movies.

0: ice packed Yeti and mud on the tires. 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

0: Good stuff from Tucker Wetmore on a Monday morning at WILQ, hanging out with Teddy B. And talking about the box office report for movies over the weekend, and the movie that I would love to see, and I probably will see here this week, is Disclosure Day. It was a strong weekend at the box office, and of course led by Steven Spielberg's Disclosure Day, which debuted at number one with a $44 million opening, a solid take, especially during the weekend. Man, there was a lot of things going on. NBA Finals, soccer, World Cup going on. The biggest story, though, may be the continued staying power of Obsession and Backrooms, both of which held up well despite a high-profile new release entering the marketplace. Obsession added another 19 mil, while Backrooms pulled in 11 million and continues to outperform expectations. Scary Movie remained competitive with 15 million, and Masters of the Universe rounded up the top five with 8.7 million.
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8: WILQ AccuWeather.
9: Intervals of clouds and sun today, cooler and less humid than yesterday, high 71. Mainly clear and quite cool tonight, low 47. Sunshine mixing with clouds and delightful tomorrow, high 76. Wednesday, mostly cloudy in the morning with a couple of showers around, then clouds will break for some sun in the afternoon as it becomes a bit more humid, high 78. Thursday, variable cloudiness, breezy and warm with a shower and heavy thunderstorm later, the high 85. AccuWeather anytime at WILQ.com. I'm meteorologist Joe Lundberg.
0: And a good morning to you. Currently, it is cloudy and 65 degrees.

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0: Jason Aldean on WILQ. And coming up in just a bit, we've got a survey by Talker Research revealing that 25% of people say that a dream or nightmare led to a life change. We'll check that out in just a little bit for you. And a reminder on this beautiful Monday, the Central PA Mini Horse Pullers invite the community to a Father's Day celebration on Saturday, June 20th at 1 at the Montour DeLong Fairgrounds. 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

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Here's John.

0: Corey Kent doing his thing right here on WILQ. Well, we were talking about a dream survey we ran into. A new survey by Tucker Research reveals that 25% of people say that a dream or nightmare led to a life change. Other findings we found on this survey, 1.4 times per month is the average number of nightmares a person has. How about you? You in that group? I know my biggest nightmare is having somebody chase me and I'm running in slow motion. I just don't like that. Gen Zers experienced the most bad dreams a month at 1.8. 67% of people believe that both nightmares and good dreams have a deeper meaning. And 37% of people say a dream or nightmare has come to reality in some form or another. What say you? Keep it right here on WILQ. The 11 o'clock hour approaches. That means it's time to take your requests for the All Request Lunch Hour.
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7: WILQ AccuWeather.
10: Intervals of clouds and sun today, cooler and less humid than yesterday, high 71. Mainly clear and quite cool tonight, though 47. Sunshine mixing with clouds and delightful tomorrow, high 76. Wednesday, mostly cloudy in the morning with a couple of showers around, then clouds will break for some sun in the afternoon as it becomes a bit more humid, high 78. With day variable cloudiness, breezy and warm with a shower and heavy thunderstorm later, the high 85. AccuWeather anytime at WILQ.com. I'm meteorologist Joe Lundberg.
0: Thank you very much, Joe. And you look great this afternoon and this morning. Currently, it is 63 degrees.
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I Can't Love You Anymore. Ella Langley, Morgan Wallen, WILQ. Well, a survey by SunDirect reveals that 64% of men say they're becoming more like their dad as they get older, and we get closer to Father's Day. We'll go over that survey for you in just a bit.

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0: 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We were talking to Scott and Lori over the Q Camper giveaway out at Roan's RV over the weekend, and they did see Darius Rucker in concert, and they told us that, man, once that concert started, everybody was on their feet, and they just didn't sit down. Well, that's what you get with him. Well, listen, survey by SunDirect, it reveals that 64% of men say they're becoming more like their dads as they get older. Hey, we're getting ready for Father's Day coming up. 36% of men try to save money by fixing broken items instead of replacing them. You fit into that category. I know you do. 30% of men never throw anything away that looks important because just in case. And finally, 29% of men in this survey have their own designated chair in their living room. Now you're smiling.
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6: WILQ AccuWeather. mix of clouds and sun this afternoon. Cooler and less humid. Very pleasant with the high 71. Mainly clear. Very cool tonight. The low down to 47. Sun mixing with clouds Tuesday. A beautiful day with the high 76. Mostly cloudy to start Wednesday. Couple of showers around. Then the clouds will break for some sun. A bit more humid in the afternoon in the wake of a warm frontal passage. The high 78. Variably cloudy, breezy, warm, and humid with a shower and heavy thunderstorm around on Thursday with a cold frontal passage, a high 85. AccuWeather anytime at WILQ.com. I'm meteorologist Jason Caterina.
0: And we've got some sunshine. It is 63 degrees.

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0: it's Jelly Roll on WILQ, and a good morning to you. And this Q-tip reminder on a beautiful Monday morning brought to you by Brooks Technical Institute, offering skilled trade programs including electrical, HVAC, and basic refrigeration. 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They got a chicken dinner fundraiser coming up this Saturday beginning at noon. It'll continue until they sell it out. 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And then you can stop by and see the bartender, support the Legion, and enjoy a delicious meal while supplies last. Keep it right here on WILQ. Some good stuff from Luke Combs and Scotty McCreary. Oh, yeah, he was great last weekend, wasn't he? All coming up for you at Country 105.1.
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4: 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Scott Hanner of Du Bois Town, the winner of $400 in gift cards to Pocono Raceway. Gerald Felix of New Columbia wins a sterling silver Frederick Duclos 12-inch chain and three-circle pendant from JL Winners Jewelers. And Randy Hoffman of Benton wins an Old Town Predator MX kayak with paddle and vest valued at $1,650 from Halls Marine. Thank you to our sponsors and everybody that played along who made the Q Camper giveaway possible. 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

0: 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Scotty McCreary in between. Country 105.1 WILQ. We're in between a couple of songs and Freddie Hammer with all your local news, sports, and AccuWeather coming up at high noon. 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
1: Fox News, I'm CJ Puff. A key player in the peace process between the U.S. and Iran is Pakistan. Earlier, its Prime Minister Shahbaz Sharif, through an interpreter.
2: After 3 months and 16 days of horrible war, by the grace of God, Iran and America have agreed and announced ceasefire. And a complete and permanent end to military operations has been declared on all fronts, including Lebanon.
1: Fox's Trey Eakes in Tel Aviv.
3: A signing ceremony is set to take place on Friday in Geneva, Switzerland. Shortly before the agreement was announced by President Trump, the Pakistani Prime Minister thanked Qatar, Turkey, and Saudi Arabia for their roles in negotiations.
1: President Trump earlier on Truth Social posting ships are starting to move, many loaded up with oil out of the Strait of Hormuz, describing it as the southern highway that's totally safe. 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
4: And cool tonight with a low down to 47. Your exclusive AccuWeather forecast is coming up. I'm Freddie Hammer with this WILQ News Update. A Danville teenager is jailed after state police say he shot a man during an argument in Shamokin Township. Troopers say 18-year-old Ryan Costa was at home on Short Road Sunday afternoon when he allegedly picked up a shotgun and shot 46-year-old Kyle Kent in the abdomen and hand. According to NorthCentralPA.com, police say Costa then followed Kent inside and punched him before leaving. Kent was taken to Geisinger and is expected to recover. Costa faces attempted homicide and assault charges. A Cogan Station man is jailed on a felony witness intimidation charge after investigators say he threatened an informant in a drug case. According to the Sun-Gazette, court records say 24-year-old Bailey Orion Stonecipher told the informant he would cut off the person's limbs and turn them over to his gang. Stonecipher is being held in Lycoming County Prison on $125,000 bail. He also faces drug-related charges from a separate narcotics investigation. Lycoming County Commissioners are stressing that taxpayers are not paying for a $50 million bond issue approved for Lycoming College. Officials say the county authority is only acting as a conduit, allowing the college to access tax-exempt financing. The college is responsible for all debt and costs. The money is expected to support campus improvements, student housing renovations, new academic programs, and repayment of previous bonds. And Step Transportation is changing fares for its shared ride program in Clinton and Lycoming counties starting July 1st. The agency says the mileage-based fare adjustment will help maintain current service while adding easier registration and scheduling through the Find My Ride system. Step provides door-to-door transportation weekdays from 5:30 a.m. to 6 p.m. and gave more than 81,000 one-way rides last year. Medical assistance transportation rates will not change. And checking Sports Q. Major League Baseball tonight, Marlins and Phillies at 6:40 p.m. Royals play the Nationals at 6:45 on ESPN Unlimited. Mets versus the Reds at 7:10 p.m. Pirates play the A's at 9:40 p.m. tonight and Rays versus the Dodgers 10 p.m. on ESPN. Williamsport Crosscutters had a three-game sweep over Team Mexico over the weekend. They'll stay at home for Game 1 tomorrow against the Mahoning Valley Scrappers. That's a 6:35 p.m. first pitch. Weather's next. I'm Freddie Hammer with this WILQ News Update.
5: WILQ AccuWeather. A mix of clouds and sun this afternoon. Cooler and less humid. Very pleasant with the high 71. Mainly clear. Very cool tonight. The low down to 47. Sun mixing with clouds Tuesday. A beautiful day with the high 76. Mostly cloudy to start Wednesday. Couple of showers around. Then the clouds will break for some sun. A bit more humid in the afternoon in the wake of a warm frontal passage. The high 78. Variably cloudy, breezy, warm, and humid with a shower and heavy thunderstorm around on Thursday with a cold frontal passage. A high 85. AccuWeather anytime at WILQ.com. I'm meteorologist Jason Catarina.
6: Well, good afternoon to you. The sun shines out there, currently 63 degrees. Welcome into the Subway All Request Lunch Hour. Some Justin Moore for Jeffy Richards coming right up.
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0: Kisses for Judy Horne, remembering her dad and the song that they danced at her wedding 10 years ago. Here's a request for Josh Hagen from Williamsport. It's Kane Brown.
1: Hey, it's 9 o'clock.

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1: Teddy B, can I get one for Captain Keith Kitchen?
0: Oh, Keith. What do you want to play for Keith?
1: George Jones, I Don't Need Your Rocking Chair.
0: Aha, perfect song. What's your name and where are you from?
1: Scott Marshall from London.
0: You the man, Scott. Have a great day.
1: You as well. Thank you.

0: Will Keith, Country 105.1 WILQ, gave him a big send-off on Friday. Mark Mack plops in today. He's going to be your new boy in the afternoon from 2 to 7 right here on WILQ. Make sure you give him a phone call and welcome aboard a little bit later on. Hey, got some requests for Jeannie C. Riley. We're going to bust up that Harper Valley PTA meeting and also a Loretta Lynn tune. Right here as we celebrate Father's Day all week long on that all-request lunch hour.
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10: WILQ at your weather.
11: A mix of clouds and sun this afternoon. Cooler and less humid. Very pleasant with the high 71. Mainly clear. Very cool tonight. The low down to 47. Sun mixing with clouds Tuesday. A beautiful day with the high 76. Mostly cloudy to start Wednesday. Couple of showers around. Then the clouds will break for some sun. A bit more humid in the afternoon in the wake of a warm frontal passage. The high 78. Variably cloudy, breezy, warm, and humid with a shower and heavy thunderstorm around on Thursday with a cold frontal passage, a high 85. AccuWeather anytime at WILQ.com. I'm meteorologist Jason Caterina.
0: And we've got some clouds, currently 64 degrees.

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0: it myself, John Morgan. Good stuff. Country 105.1 WIOQ. Oh, we're wrapping up that all-request lunch hour. Pulling a name out of our hat for our winner today, and it's going to be Gary Evans. Congratulations, Gary. You win the Subway lunch for two, two tickets to the Clinton County Speedway, and a couple of tickets to the Belfont Cruise-In from WIOQ.
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2: A mix of clouds and sun this afternoon. Cooler and less humid. Very pleasant with the high 71. Mainly clear. Very cool tonight. The low down to 47. Sun mixing with clouds Tuesday. A beautiful day with the high 76. Mostly cloudy to start Wednesday. Couple of showers around. Then the clouds will break for some sun. A bit more humid in the afternoon in the wake of a warm frontal passage. The high 78. Variably cloudy, breezy, warm, and humid with a shower and heavy thunderstorm around on Thursday with a cold frontal passage, a high 85. AccuWeather anytime at WILQ.com. I'm meteorologist Jason Catarina.
3: Well, it is cloudy and 65 degrees.
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0: feel that electricity shoot right through your toes. Brooks and Dunn, play something country on WILQ. And you know the Lycoming County Fair this year is going to be Wednesday, July 8th through Saturday the 18th. Now, you can get more details at lycomingfair.net. I will tell you that on Friday, July 10th at 6:30, Bulls and Barrels featuring mutton busting, barrel racing, and bull riding. That'll be a fun time. We look forward to seeing you there.
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2: 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Lori Drick of Allenwood will get cooking on a $1,300 Weber Searwood XL 600 Wood Pellet Grill from Ellery Now. And Seymour Rawl of Williamsport wins a set of front brakes and rotors from Union Auto and Radiator Repair Williamsport. 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
11: WILQ AccuWeather. A mix of clouds and sun this afternoon. Cooler and less humid. Very pleasant with the high 71. Mainly clear. Very cool tonight. The low down to 47. Sun mixing with clouds Tuesday. A beautiful day with the high 76. Mostly cloudy to start Wednesday. Couple of showers around. Then the clouds will break for some sun. A bit more humid in the afternoon in the wake of a warm frontal passage. The high 78. Variably cloudy, breezy, warm, and humid with a shower and heavy thunderstorm around on Thursday with a cold frontal passage, a high 85. AccuWeather anytime at WIOQ.com. I'm meteorologist Jason Caterina.
12: All righty, Jason. Thank you very much. Good afternoon. Currently cloudy, 65 degrees.

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0: It's Luke Combs on Country 105.1 WILQ. 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

0: Country 105.1 WILQ. That's wrapping up for Ted Bennett on a Monday. We'll get back together again tomorrow. We'll do that Subway All Request lunch hour between 11 and 12 and playing back at high noon. And ladies and gentlemen, the debut of Mark Mack is coming up next on WILQ.
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11: WILQ.
12: A mix of clouds and sun this afternoon. Cooler and less humid. Very pleasant with the high 71. Mainly clear. Very cool tonight. The low down to 47. Sun mixing with clouds Tuesday. A beautiful day with the high 76. Mostly cloudy to start Wednesday. Couple of showers around. Then the clouds will break for some sun. A bit more humid in the afternoon in the wake of a warm frontal passage. The high 78. Variably cloudy, breezy, warm, and humid with a shower and heavy thunderstorm around on Thursday with a cold frontal passage, a high 85. AccuWeather anytime at WILQ.com. I'm meteorologist Jason Caterina.
13: We're at 70, mostly cloudy skies in the Williamsport area.
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Country 105.1 WILQ playing all of your country favorites. Mark Mack moved into my new spot here this afternoon. 2 till 7 every weekday for you. We got Corey Kent, Co Wetzel.

0: single again. Josh Ross, 99.3 Country 105.1 WILQ. Hey, it's Mark Mack. I am in my new slot here, 2 till 7, taking over for the one and only Keith Kitchen. I got to say congratulations to Keith in retirement. I'm pretty jealous. That's what I got to say about that. But I'll be here each weekday afternoon for you, 2 till 7. And to start it out here, the first day, we do have a chance for you to pick up some tickets to the 37th Annual Historic Bellefonte Cruise. Not only tickets, we're going to get you down and back to the Bellefonte Cruise. We've got a Fullington Luxury Motor Coach. We're going to get that loaded up Saturday morning. Roll out at 9 a.m. here on the 20th. We'll bring you back at 5 o'clock after a full day of cruising fun. So keep it locked here to the queue all week for your chance to get a seat on the bus. If you need details, you can cruise over to BellefonteCruise.org. Keep it right here. We're going to give you that cue to call at some point between now and 7. We got to look at AccuWeather and Keith Urban straight ahead.
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8: WILQ AccuWeather. mix of clouds and sun this afternoon. Cooler and less humid. Very pleasant with the high 71. Mainly clear. Very cool tonight. The low down to 47. Sun mixing with clouds Tuesday. A beautiful day with the high 76. Mostly cloudy to start Wednesday. Couple of showers around. Then the clouds will break for some sun. A bit more humid in the afternoon in the wake of a warm frontal passage. The high 78. Variably cloudy, breezy, warm, and humid with a shower and heavy thunderstorm around on Thursday with a cold frontal passage, a high 85. AccuWeather anytime at WIOQ.com. I'm meteorologist Jason Caterina.
0: We're sitting at 71, partly sunny skies. Back at it with Keith Urban.

1051 WILQ. Always online for you at WILQ.com. A lot of information on there early in the week here. Make sure to hit that events calendar before we get to the weekend. That's when the events really start piling up. WILQ.com. Thanks to Burke's Technical Institute. Here we go with Dirks Bentley.

0: 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The sound of lapping waves. 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

0: Thomas and Riley, Country 105.1 WILQ, playing all of your country favorites. Denny Hamlin with a big win at Pocono over the weekend, a three-peat for Denny. And big congratulations to everyone that won their way into the Tricky Triangle with us. We gave out a ton of tickets to that race. And boy, what a great race always at Pocono. We're on to a new week with NASCAR coming up next Sunday for you. We'll have the Admiral of 250 from the Naval Base Coronado, San Diego, California. We'll get coverage on at 3 o'clock next Sunday for you there. Now, remember, you can always catch it right here on WILQ's HD3 channel. 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

Dylan Scott, WILQ. Well, the World Cup in full progress. I've got a World Cup story coming up for you. You'll like whether you're a soccer fan or not. Here we go with Billy Currington.

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0: Dominion with Memory Lane. WILQ, Mark Mack with you as we make our way through a Monday afternoon. I promised you a story that we would get to about the World Cup, and I'm going to do that for you. Soccer, you know, not my bag. I try to watch it. It just, it's a little long. I think, you know what, it's exciting, but it takes sometimes a little time to get to the action. Well, here's the story in the news about a psychic. She's predicting evil aliens are going to abduct 700 people at the World Cup match in Miami against Bahrain. Now she has a, she says the spacecraft will descend on the pitch at Hard Rock Stadium. An alien army will then round up players, referees, and fans. She's called Vo. Now she posted, do not go to the stadium on Miami, in Miami on June 24th. Stay away. So they'll be abducting 700 people at the World Cup soccer match. How about that? You know, I'm wondering now if I can volunteer maybe to be one of those 700. We sit at 73 right now. We've got a mostly sunny sky. We'll get a look at AccuWeather coming up.
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10: WILQ AccuWeather.
8: A mix of clouds and sun this afternoon. Cooler and less humid. Very pleasant with the high 71. Mainly clear. Very cool tonight. The low down to 47. Sun mixing with clouds Tuesday. A beautiful day with the high 76. Mostly cloudy to start Wednesday. Couple of showers around. Then the clouds will break for some sun. A bit more humid in the afternoon in the wake of a warm frontal passage. The high 78. Variably cloudy, breezy, warm, and humid with a shower and heavy thunderstorm around on Thursday with a cold frontal passage. A high 85. AccuWeather anytime at WILQ.com. I'm meteorologist Jason Caterina.
0: Partly to mostly sunny skies, we sit at 73.

Country 105.1 WILQ. Hey, I've got a shot for you to win here this afternoon with the Bellefonte Cruise, a pair of tickets, and transportation. We're going to give you that cue to call at some point between now and 7. Here's Dan and Shay.

0: watermelon moonshine. I've never had watermelon wine or moonshine. I know I lead a sheltered life. Maybe this is the summer for me. 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I'm a big watermelon fan, by the way. On our event calendar this week, and every week, we've got the American Legion Post 104 inviting the public to a music bingo. That's going on tomorrow night, Tuesday nights at 5:30. They're at 1312 Broad Street in Montoursville. 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
3: 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I can't believe I won.
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2: 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Our other winners are Kate Reepsum of Muncie Valley getting the Terrain Archer hunting blind kit from Old Barn Equipment Pennsdale. 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Scott Hanner of Du Bois Town, the winner of $400 in gift cards to Pocono Raceway. Gerald Felix of New Columbia wins a sterling silver Frederick Duclos 12-inch chain and three circle pendant from JL Winners Jewelers. And Randy Hoffman of Benton wins an Old Town Predator MX kayak with paddle and vest valued at $1,650 from Halls Marine. Thank you to our sponsors and everybody that played along who made the Q Camper giveaway possible. And a special thank you to Brad Roan and everyone at Roan's RV for hosting our big grand finale. 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
8: WILQ. AccuWeather. A mix of clouds and sun this afternoon. Cooler and less humid. Very pleasant with the high 71. Mainly clear. Very cool tonight. The low down to 47. Sun mixing with clouds Tuesday. A beautiful day with the high 76. Mostly cloudy to start Wednesday. Couple of showers around. Then the clouds will break for some sun. A bit more humid in the afternoon in the wake of a warm frontal passage. The high 78. Variably cloudy, breezy, warm, and humid with a shower and heavy thunderstorm around on Thursday with a cold frontal passage, a high 85. AccuWeather anytime at WIOQ.com. I'm meteorologist Jason Caterina.
0: A little more cloud cover has moved in. We'll call it partly sunny skies and 73.

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1: A few days before he turned 80, he was sitting out back in a rocker. 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

Thunder. 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It's Ian Munsick with Love is Blind. 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

0: 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Luke Bryan coming back to PA, bringing his word on the street tour to the PPL Center in Allentown. That's next Thursday, June 25th. You wake up with Sean all this week at Carrie's Corner. You could win a pair of tickets. You're listening for the Luke Bryan music montage. You hear that? Jump on the horn. If you're caller 9, you're on your way to the show. So if you want to see Luke Bryan, make sure to tune in tomorrow morning. Carrie's Corner here on WILQ. Straight ahead, Montgomery Gentry, also Jason Aldean coming up.
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0: Haley Zimmerman. Country 105.1 WILQ, Mark Mack, and you, my new slot here, 2 to 7. Keith Kitchen, of course, has retired, so a big congrats to Keith. I do have to say I'm just a little jealous of Keith, but here I am, 2 till 7 for you every weekday. Hey, thanks to all of our listeners and all of our sponsors who made the Q Camper giveaway with Roan's RV a very special occasion. Thanks so much to Brad Roan and everyone, Roan's RV, for hosting our grand finale on Saturday. And a big congrats to Brenda Hamm of Linden. Our grand prize winner took home the 26 Jayco J-Flight SLX travel trailer, 10 nights of camping at the Riverside Campground, $50 gift card to the Roadhouse Restaurant, valued at over $13,000. Big win for Brenda Hamm. Also, Scott Hayner of Du Bois Town won $400 in gift cards from Pocono Raceway. And Gerald Felix of New Columbia won a sterling silver Frederick Duclos 12-inch chain and a three-circle pendant. Thanks to Jail Winners Jewelers in Muncie. 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
10: News. I'm Jean Saucier. President Trump's in France for the G7 summit, speaking about the agreement made between the United States and Iran over the weekend to stop the fighting in the Middle East. The president says oil prices will come down.
11: I think a lot of great things are going to happen in the Middle East right now. And very importantly, the oil is plummeting down and the stock market is shooting up like a rocket.
10: Some oil industry analysts said it would be likely over a year before gas prices return to pre-war levels. French President Emmanuel Macron also at that G7 summit meeting with President Trump.
12: It's a very important step towards peace, but as well for the global economy. We will have the occasion to discuss about the war in Ukraine in order to re-engage together and negotiate a good and solid peace and sustainable peace.
10: President Trump says he spoke with Ukrainian President Volodymyr Zelensky and Russian President Vladimir Putin just yesterday. 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

0: 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All of a sudden, cloudy skies. We're at 71 with George Strait. Living and living well.
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0: Kershaw, Country 105.1, WILQ, Mark Mack and you as we make our way through a Monday afternoon together. Father's Day this weekend, and we've got the annual Loyal Sock Township Father's Day pool party coming up on Sunday, 1 till 3 at the community pool on Northway Road. 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Utz brand snacks, Pepsi products, tickets to the Williamsport Crosscutters, Del Grosso's Park, Laguna Splash, Knoebels, and Lake Tobias Wildlife Park. Don't miss it. The Loyal Sock Township Father's Day pool party this Sunday, Father's Day. 1 till 3, get dad to the pool. We'll see you out there this Sunday. Straight ahead, we got a look at AccuWeather and then back at it with Ella Langley.
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12: WILQ AccuWeather.
13: Mainly clear and quite cool tonight with the low all the way down to 47. Sun mixing with clouds on Tuesday. A beautiful day. Very pleasant with the high 76. Wednesday, mostly cloudy to start with a couple of showers around. Then the clouds break for some sun. A bit more humid in the afternoon. A high of 78. Variably cloudy Thursday. Breezy, warm, and humid. A shower and heavy thunderstorm around that could produce damaging winds and flash flooding, a high of 85. AccuWeather anytime at WILQ.com. I'm meteorologist Jason Caterina.
0: Cloudy skies. 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

432-71, Mark Mack and you, a Monday afternoon, WILQ. We're getting close here to 5 o'clock. We'll get you home here in a half hour. Right now, it's Dustin Lynch. Love is-

0: 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Hey, we've got the 37th annual historic Belfont cruise rolling into Belfont this weekend. Father's Day weekend. It's been going on since 88. Classic cars, exotic antique rides right in the heart of historic Belfont. And we've got your ticket and your ride. All this week, we're going to be giving you a chance to win your way there, and we'll load up a Fullington luxury motor coach this Saturday morning, roll out of Williamsport at 9 a.m. We'll bring you back at 5 right after a full day of cruising fun, and I think now is as good a time as any to open up those phone lines. We'll go with caller number 8 at 322-6011 or 800-377-1051. Dial that phone up now. Be caller number 8. We'll get you to the Belfont Cruise and back on Saturday. Pair of tickets and a ride down and back. We'll go with lucky caller number 8. We'll be right back with that lucky winner.
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5: All right, a big congratulations going out to Patty Dunkelberger of Williamsport. 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If you didn't get through this round, don't worry. We're going to have more chances for you to win all this week. I've got another chance for sure for you tomorrow afternoon.
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Country 105.1 WILQ as we make our way toward 5 o'clock. What do we got? 9 minutes to go? 10 minutes. Here's Carly and Riley. If I don't leave, I'm going to

0: over the weekend, we had one of my favorite events here in Williamsport, the Soapbox Derby. And we got the winners of second place, Cash Hummel with Car 109. That was in the stock division. And the first place in stock division, Sladen Hagelman. He had Hudcock Wealth Management car. So that means Sladen will be moving on. And in the super stock division, second place, Madison Ripley with Baker Tilly car. First place, Colden Bartos. Car 225, the backyard broadcasting car in first place. So that means Sladen and Colden with that backyard broadcasting sponsored car going to travel to Akron, Ohio and compete in the 26th International Soapbox Derby World Championship. How about that? What a big deal right there for backyard broadcasting. Our car is moving on to Ohio. Hey, and we are moving on to 5 o'clock, just a couple minutes away. We got Fox News at the top of the hour. We'll jump into that 5 o'clock hour with Diamond Rio next.
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9: News. I'm John Saucier. The United States and Iran have reached a deal to extend a ceasefire 60 days and hold more talks over several issues that are unresolved, including Iran's nuclear program. Florida Republican Representative Brian Mast tells Fox that he already believes this deal is an improvement compared to the nuclear deal reached under the Obama administration.
10: The difference between JCPOA and what's going on today is you are not going to have pallets of cash going to an Iran without any change of behavior.
9: Iranian officials claim the U.S. needs to release funds before they sign the deal. California Governor Gavin Newsom accusing the Justice Department of launching a politically motivated investigation into him and his wife.
11: One by one, anyone who has challenged Donald Trump has ended up on his hit list. And today, I proudly join that list.
9: Sources tell Fox the investigation is launched into the finances of the governor's wife in response to whistleblower complaints. America's listening to Fox News.
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artist, Zach John King. Tell us what you think of Get to Drinkin' at WILQ.com. Become a music insider. Actually, help us pick the songs we play. An important job here at WILQ. It's Luke Bryan.

0: Come looking, Jackson Dean on the queue as you make your way home here on a Monday night, 519. We got mainly cloudy skies all of a sudden and 70 right now. Boy, a big day on Saturday, our Q Camper giveaway. 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Also, Scott Hainer of DuBoistown won $400 in gift cards at Pocono Raceway. Randy Hoffman of Benton won an Old Town Predator MX kayak with Paddle and Vest, $1,650 value, thanks to Halls Marine in Muncie. 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A look at AccuWeather's on the way. Also, Miranda Lambert coming up.
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8: Mainly clear and quite cool tonight with the low all the way down to 47. Sun mixing with clouds on Tuesday. A beautiful day, very pleasant with the high 76. Wednesday, mostly cloudy to start with a couple of showers around. Then the clouds break for some sun. A bit more humid in the afternoon, a high of 78. Variably cloudy Thursday, breezy, warm, and humid. A shower and heavy thunderstorm around that could produce damaging winds and flash flooding, a high of 85. AccuWeather anytime at WIOQ.com. I'm meteorologist Jason Caterina.
9: Sitting at 70 under mostly cloudy skies.

0: painter, Cody Johnson, Country 105.1 WILQ. One fun fact about Mark Mack is I eat a peanut butter and jelly sandwich every day for lunch, just the weekdays. I cut loose on the weekend, have some other things. I think it mainly just makes it easy. I don't have to worry about what's for lunch or when I'm shopping. I have to pick out different lunch items. Peanut butter, jelly, and bread on hand, I'm good to go. Well, I think it may be good for me because I see in the news that peanut butter supports both muscle and power and brain health. One trial followed 120 adults for 6 months. They said those who ate peanut butter had a better memory recall, less stress, and lower anxiety. Scientists say eating minimally processed peanut butter is better than the highly refined versions of it. The less oil and the less salt, the better. So I'm on my way, but I think I do need to get maybe a little bit healthier peanut butter. My next step in that perfect lunch. It is nice not to think about what's for lunch. Hey, we've got to look at, what do we got next? We got the Brown Eyes coming up. Max McNown next, WILQ.
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Country 105.1 WILQ 70 and cloudy right now. Going to be a clear night tonight, down to about 47. Good sleeping weather for us. Tomorrow, sun and clouds, high 76. Carries in before he cheats.

0: Johnny McCreary, Country 105.1 WILQ. Looking at our event calendar, the community invited for a great local cause at Ed's Recipe Chicken Barbecue. That's coming up this Saturday, Montgomery American Legion Pavilion, Broad Street in Montgomery. The serving the chicken will happen at 11 a.m. Continue until it's sold out. 13 per person, includes a chicken quarter, sides. Guests can choose to eat in or take out. 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If you need more information, give them a call, 974-6950. 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Straight ahead, we've got a look at AccuWeather, and then it's Brooks and Dunn. Or wait a minute, no, it's Shania Twain. That's who's next.
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2: 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Brenda also wins 10 nights of camping at the Riverside Campground and $50 gift card to their Roadhouse restaurant valued at over $13,000. We also congratulate Bill Confair of Trout Run, winner of a set of handmade America 250 cornhole boards and $150 cash from White Horse Graphics. Kathy Bizakovic of Williamsport wins a Jetboil cooking pot and Swan 96 quart cooler from the Mifflinburg Variety Store. Corey Engler of Williamsport wins a steel RE110 Plus power washer from Joe's Equipment. Lori Drick of Ellenwood will get cooking on a $1,300 Weber Searwood XL 600 wood pellet grill from Ellery Now. And Seymour Rawl of Williamsport wins a set of front brakes and rotors from Union Auto and Radiator Repair Williamsport. Thank you to our sponsors and everybody that played along who made the Q Camper giveaway possible. And a special thank you to Brad Roan and everyone at Roan's RV for hosting our big grand finale. 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
11: Mainly clear and quite cool tonight, but the low all the way down to 47. Sun mixing with clouds on Tuesday, a beautiful day, very pleasant with the high 76. Wednesday, mostly cloudy to start with a couple of showers around, then the clouds break for some sun. A bit more humid in the afternoon, a high of 78. Variably cloudy Thursday, breezy, warm and humid. A shower and heavy thunderstorm around that could produce damaging winds and flash flooding, a high of 85. AccuWeather anytime at WILQ.com. I'm meteorologist Jason Catarina.
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0: It's Low Cash, Country 105.1 WILQ, Mark Mack and you as we jump into our last hour of the night. I'll lead you till 7 o'clock, new hours for me. And then after 7, we'll get Kelly E. tonight. Stick around for that. Right now, it's Dirt.
1: These old boots still got a lot of ground. They ain't covered yet.

0: Forever After All, Luke Combs, Country 105.1 WILQ. Now in the Muncie area, try us out at 105.5 FM. Just a couple of clicks over, going to give you a nice clean signal in the Muncie area. Luke Bryan coming back to PA and bringing his word on the street tour to the PPL Center in Allentown Thursday, June 25th. You can wake up with Sean at Carrie's Corner tomorrow. Win a pair of tickets when you hear that Luke Bryan music montage. Be caller number 9 and you're on your way to the show. It's that easy. Playing all of your country favorites and connecting you with the biggest country shows or WILQ. 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
10: WILQ, AccuWeather.
11: Mainly clear and quite cool tonight with the low all the way down to 47. Sun mixing with clouds on Tuesday. A beautiful day. Very pleasant with the high 76. Wednesday, mostly cloudy to start with a couple of showers around. Then the clouds break for some sun. A bit more humid in the afternoon. A high of 78. Variably cloudy Thursday. Breezy, warm, and humid. A shower and heavy thunderstorm around that could produce damaging winds and flash flooding. A high of 85. AccuWeather anytime at WILQ.com. I'm meteorologist Jason Catarina.

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Here's Tyler Hubbard.

0: Jason Aldean on the queue. Hey, we got a big event coming our way on June 27th at Brandon Park. 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That band shell looking great these days as well. Kenny's next on the queue.
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Megan Maroney. There's another new one from Megan. I'll tell you what, she's had a pretty good start to her country music career. We got Garth Inn, Jordan Davis coming up, WILQ.

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0: Yes, one of them girls. Country 105.1 WILQ. Would you look at that? We've made it to the end of my first afternoon show. I moved down from the night show to the afternoon show. Now here, every weekday for you, 2 till 7. So if you're looking for me next, you will not find me. I get to go home and relax a little bit, and at a much earlier time. Now we have Kelly E. coming up next for you. Going to be a whole lot of fun. Kelly will be here with you 7 till midnight every weeknight. So make sure to stick around as Kelly introduces herself to you. I'm back tomorrow afternoon at 2 o'clock. Look out, streets. Here I come.
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11: Mainly clear and quite cool tonight, with the low all the way down to 47. Sun mixing with clouds on Tuesday, a beautiful day, very pleasant with the high 76. Wednesday, mostly cloudy to start with a couple of showers around, then the clouds break for some sun. A bit more humid in the afternoon, a high of 78. Variably cloudy Thursday, breezy, warm and humid. A shower and heavy thunderstorm around that could produce damaging winds and flash flooding, a high of 85. AccuWeather anytime at WILQ.com. I'm meteorologist Jason Catarina.
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Country 105.1 WIOQ. Well, good evening, Kelly E. Along with you. How you doing? Are you loving the nice, cool weather, less humidity? Loving it. And we have more coming up tomorrow, too. Right now, it's Ella Langley and Morgan Wallen teaming up for I Can't Love You Anymore.

0: 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We dance. Oh, as long as you lead, I'm good to go. Congratulations to our Q Camper winners, our grand prize winner, Brenda Hamm of Linden. Good for her. She got that 2026 Jayco J-Flight SLX travel trailer, 10 nights of camping at the Riverside Campground, and $50 gift card to the Roadhouse Restaurant, valid at over $13,000. Good deal. Bill Confer, Trout Run, he got himself a set of handmade America 250 cornhole boards and 150 cash from White Horse Graphics Muncie. We know what he's going to be doing on the weekends. Lori Dricka Allenwood got herself a $1,300 Weber Searwood XL 600 wood pellet grill from Ellery Naum in Torresville, and just a couple of our winners. There were lots more, and lots more ways to win coming up with the Q. We have great prizes, great contests, so stay close and stay tuned.
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5: Mainly clear and quite cool tonight, with the low all the way down to 47. Sun mixing with clouds on Tuesday, a beautiful day, very pleasant with the high 76. Wednesday, mostly cloudy to start with a couple of showers around, then the clouds break for some sun. A bit more humid in the afternoon, a high of 78. Variably cloudy Thursday, breezy, warm, and humid. A shower and heavy thunderstorm around that could produce damaging winds and flash flooding, a high of 85. AccuWeather anytime at WIOQ.com. I'm meteorologist Jason Catarina.

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It's the Up All Night Show with Eric Spencer. 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

0: not on a Sunday night, because I would be late to work then. Zach Taub right now, I never lie.
1: 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You still look like an angel.

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0: 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Well, you know, I bet your dad would like to travel the road in some cool classic car. Well, you can check all those cars out at the Bellefonte Cruise. That's happening this weekend. We got your chance to win. For Father's Day, we are giving away those passes to the Bellefonte Cruise. Not just that, we're hooking you up with travel accommodations. We're filling up that Fullington Luxury Motor Coach, getting you there, leaving here at 9 o'clock, bringing you back at 5 o'clock. 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

0: Upton Westbrook painting you pretty on Country 105.1 WILQ. Well, dads, we're thinking about dads. Father's Day coming up this weekend. And I'm reading this that a survey revealed that 64% of men say they're becoming more like their dads as they get older. 36% of men try to save money by fixing broken items instead of replacing them. It's true. It's true. I still have that broken drawer in my kitchen to prove it. You know, they say, I can fix it. Here we are, like a month, 2 months, 3 months later.
1: Congratulations to all of our big winners in our WILQ Q Camper giveaway from Rome.